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0: Band and Chicken Fried on 98.1 KJUG and on the 5 o'clock free ride, Labor Day Monday edition. Pepper Daniels in with you here. And it also means football is here. NFL football getting underway this week. The Firestone Walker Tap Room, which makes the 5 o'clock free ride possible every night, is going to host their Sunday Gridiron Brunch starting Sunday, kicking off at 10 o'clock every Sunday with brunch until 4, with all the football games going there at the Tap Room. 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

0: It's the latest from Hudson Westbrook and Hits Me on 98.1 K-Jug, rolling through the 5 o'clock free ride for you. 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

0: phone, keys, wallet, and Lainey Wilson on 98.1 KJUG, and it is Pepper here. 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Barrel House is the spot. First time they've ever played Barrel House. Going to be October 4th, and looking forward to this. It's a Good Medicine Presents show. It'll be all ages at Barrel House, and those tickets are on sale now. You can connect and get them on the KJUG app, of course.
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4: 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Mostly clear, mostly everywhere, and lows around 60 tonight, upper 70s and low 80s in the South County tomorrow. Inland, closer to 90.

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0: and Morgan Wallen on 98.1 KJUG and Pepper here. Tomorrow morning, Tom and Becky are going to give away Ashley Cook concert tickets. 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You've been hearing her song, Baby Blue. Her other song is called Your Place. And yeah, good stuff. She's going to be fun. 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
2: Come on, that's
3: this
2: not
3: sounds
2: even...
3: like a horrible movie. You choose I that. Know. The ghost of Christmas past follows you, and then somehow that money wrecks your life in the future.
2: You know what? It does. It sounds like a movie plot.
3: Yeah, that's so wrecking your life. You chose that, therefore,
2: let's do it.
3: Something's happened.
2: Let's produce the movie. Well, let's write the movie first.
3: Okay. Well,
2: and then we'll get the royalties forever. Royalties.
3: Who's going to star in it?
2: Well, Bradley Cooper for me. He'll play me.
3: Oh no! See, I think it needs to be a little more lighthearted. I guess he could.
2: He
3: be
2: could
3: in
2: do
3: the
2: some rom coms.
3: Sandra Bullock.
2: Sandra
3: be in
2: Bullock
3: there.
2: For you. Duh. Ryan Reynolds. I'll be Ryan Reynolds.
3: Ryan
2: fine.
3: Reynolds sucks.
2: Okay, I won't be Ryan Reynolds. Just testing you.
3: Be Tom Arnold.
2: I know you were going to say that. Well, then you're going to be.
3: Roseanne Barr.
2: No, right, right. So careful there. Careful there, lard butt. No, who was your doppelganger when we did this the one time? Mine was the skinny Tom Arnold, and yours was the...
3: I never saw that. That was dumb.
2: No, she's a great actress. She was in the like them apples. No, you look just like her.
3: No, I don't.
2: Mia somebody.
3: Mini Driver.
2: That's your doppelganger. You do. I have the photo to prove it.
3: No.
2: It's close. You look more like her than you do Sandra Bullock.
3: I didn't say I look like Sandra Bullock.
2: I did.
3: You look nothing like...
2: You just...
3: Bradley Cooper.
2: Oh, I thought you were going to say Tom Arnold.
3: Max is pissed. Someone's here. He senses evil
2: Max
3: doing.
2: Is mad.
3: Why is he growling? Look out your door.
2: Oh, then somebody's here.
3: Is here.
4: Oh, he's here.
3: Is there a threat?
4: No.
3: He's mad. He's mad. He has his paw hanging over his bed and he's growling.
2: Well, that's what he's supposed to do.
3: Maybe he's just annoyed that you're not choosing anyone for him to play.
2: Maybe
3: him
2: he's choosing. I chose $75 million over a hug with Grandpa.
3: Yeah, look at his. He's got attitude with his paws right now. Look at the one is bent and the other one's hanging over. Doesn't he seem a little sassy right now?
2: He seems like he's ready to rumble. He says he does seem like he could throw down a little bit. Max is protecting us. That's nice. All right, Jug Country. Would you rather 10 years in the past or 20 years in the past go back one hug with your grandpa?
3: I don't like this game.
2: I know.
3: You always bring things into so like.
2: You turned it. I didn't. I was like romantic night in or romantic night out. You're like, oh, I want to hug grandpa. Well, okay. For $75 million, I will pass on the hug with grandpa. Love grandpa. Love him dearly. All right. Coming up next, we do have Mocktail Hour. We may or may not give you a chance to win some Tom and Becky back to school shirts.
3: I got to go out there and see who.
2: Who did the cookies?
3: I think that was Jordan. He's mad. Now he's outside barking at something.
2: Get him, Max.
3: Who is it?
2: Go sick him. Eat him. Jump up on him.
3: I don't know. I think that was okay. Jordan, by the way, that left the cookies. Because the Jordan's note was on there.
2: Oh, okay. Somebody left us. I think they left us cookies.
3: So thank you, Jordan, if that was you.
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0: Casey Anglin, Lake Life on 98.1 KJUG. Yeah, holding on to summer as long as we can with that one right there. Local artist, Casey Anglin. I mentioned on Friday when I played that song going into Labor Day weekend that Casey's had quite the summer, starting back when he was at the Sheriff's Rodeo in May, the California Mid-State Fair this summer. He's been gigging all over the Central Coast, and people are catching on with Casey Anglin, A-N-G-L-I-N. Look up Casey.
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Zach Top on 98.1 KJUG, south of Sanity. Pepper Daniels here. Hope you had a great Labor Day weekend. Back at you tomorrow, Tuesday, as we get back into it. Mandy is in next. Have a great rest of your Monday and Monday night. Cheers.

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0: KKJGFM, San Luis Obispo. Wake up with Tom and Becky in the morning.
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Brunette. That is Tucker Wetmore, 98.1 at K-Jug. What's up, Jug Country? It is Mandy here checking in on your Labor Day. Don't worry, I'm putting in the extra labor myself. I guess if you can call it that. Not really. But we're going to be hanging out talking about tickets to Ashley Cook, the Mac and Cheese Fest. And we've also got tickets to see these guys. Here's the Eli Young Band in Drunk Last Night. Got

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0: 98.1 at KJUG. That is Hands Up from Jelly Roll. I'm Mandy, and Hands Up, you got your tickets to the Mac and Cheese Fest. 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

93.1 K-Jug and Good Medicine presents Welcome, Corey Kent. Just looking for somebody as wild as her. Corey Kent, live at Barrel House, October 22nd. From the highest of highs with Wild as Her.

0: the lowest of lows with Rocky Mountain Low.
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0: That's Vincent Mason, damned if I do. It's 98.1 at KJUG. I'm Mandy. We have got your tickets to go see the Eli Young Band. I've been talking about them because they have so many great hits. Drunk Last Night, Crazy Girl, Even If It Breaks Your Heart, Dust, Guinevere. So how can I forget? Saltwater Gospel, an awesome, awesome song of theirs. They're going to be at the Barrel House Brewing Company on Sunday, October 4th. Tickets on sale through the KJUG app. Or win them with Pepper Daniels in the afternoon. He will have your hookup at 4:20 starting tomorrow. Hang out with Pepper Daniels tomorrow and the rest of the week at 4:20 for your chance to win Eli Young Band tickets.
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0: 98.1 at KJ with Jody Messina. It's called Message in a Bottle. My name is Mandy, and if you spend any time on TikTok, you know that September is becoming the new January, or at least that's when it comes to self-improvement. Lots of people are treating the month as a fresh start and using the back-to-school energy to hit reset on their routines, goals, and mindset. The idea is that September naturally feels like the beginning of a new chapter, making it a great time to declutter, revisit goals, establish healthier habits, and create a plan for the rest of the year. Now, I thought of this and I thought, you know, this is actually a good time for me to take some reset time myself. It has been a fantastic, not just summer, but spring as well. But I'm looking forward to a little bit of hibernation coming up. There's one more big event happening for summer, and you better believe I'm going to celebrate big at the Mac and Cheese Fest, September 19th at the Avalon Beach Golf Resort. Also happens to be the last Saturday of summer. And then after that, some much needed downtime.
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This is KKJGFM San Luis Obispo, Paso Robles and the Five Cities. This is 98.1 KJUG.

It's Chevy Silverado from Bailey Zimmerman on 88.1 at KJUG. Mandy here checking back in. Got some Dash on the way. Also, the Combs up now. Tucker Wetmore. It's 3, 2, 1.

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Just looking for somebody as wild as her. Corey Kent, live at Barrel House, October 22nd. From the highest of highs with Wild as

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0: 98.1 KJOK with Megan Maroney and Medicine. How you doing? It is Mandy here back with ya, and we've been talking concerts. We've got another pair of tickets to go see Ashley Cook on her Baby Blues tour. She's hitting up the Fremont Theater on October 9th. 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Starting on Tuesday, Tom and Becky will have your tickets to win. 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

0: 98.1 at KJ with Jody Messina. It's called Message in a Bottle. My name is Mandy, and if you spend any time on TikTok, you know that September is becoming the new January, or at least that's when it comes to self-improvement. Lots of people are treating the month as a fresh start and using the back-to-school energy to hit reset on their routines, goals, and mindset. The idea is that September naturally feels like the beginning of a new chapter, making it a great time to declutter, revisit goals, establish healthier habits, and create a plan for the rest of the year. Now, I thought of this and I thought, you know, this is actually a good time for me to take some reset time myself. It has been a fantastic, not just summer, but spring as well. But I'm looking forward to a little bit of hibernation coming up. There's one more big event happening for summer, and you better believe I'm going to celebrate big at the Mac and Cheese Fest, September 19th at the Avila Beach Golf Resort. Also happens to be the last Saturday of summer. And then after that, some much needed downtime.
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Cotton Eye Joe. Where did he come from? Where did he go? 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

be by you. Luke Combs on 98.1 at K-Jug. What's up? It is Mandy checking back in. Some Brad Paisley on the way. Also Cody Johnson right now. Alan Jackson in Chattahoochee.

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1: He's a ranch hand in a pinch, man. 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
1: That is John Party and Boots Off, 98.1 at KJUG. My name is Mandy, and we're going to be putting our boots on for Cal Poly's Breakawave Rodeo. This is the rodeo that happens on the beach. It's going through September 24th through the 26th. Now a three-day event. 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

0: Luke Combs with Rethink Some Things on 98.1 at KJUG. This is Mandy, and I'm thinking I might let you know how you can win some Ashley Cook tickets. Yeah, thought about it. Here's how you win them. So Ashley Cook is going to be coming to the Fremont Theater on October 9th on her Baby Blues Tour, an all-ages show, and we got your tickets with Tom and Becky in the morning. Tomorrow morning will be your first chance, so get some sleep and wake up with the Jug Country Morning Show. They start at 6 a.m., and anywhere between 6 and 10 a.m. is your chance to win tickets. Now, we're going to be doing this for the rest of the week, so hang out with Tom and Becky in the mornings between 6 and 10.
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1: Hey, get in here. 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

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Where did he come from? 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

0: Kate, John, with Tom and Becky. Good morning. 6 o'clock on the dot. 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As summer starts to fade, make the best of the great weather by visiting Ancient Peaks' new tasting room in Moonstone Beach or the winery and cafe in Santa Margarita.
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2: Good morning with your Central Coast headlines. I'm Ben Hayes. Human remains have been discovered in San Luis Obispo County belonging to an Arroyo Grande man that was reported missing in 2008. In June of this year, the San Luis Obispo County Sheriff's Office began investigating a report of possible human remains located in a rural area of San Luis Obispo County. The remains were examined and identified as Patrick Valente, who was 58 years old when he was reported missing by family members in July 2008. His death is considered suspicious. Local Assemblymember Don Addis announced nearly $32 million in funding for Central Coast programs and projects as part of California's final 2026-27 state budget. Funding secured during the legislative cycle includes $1 million for Planned Parenthood Central Coast, $1.3 million for the City of Morro Bay's Police Emergency Communications System, and $12 million for Diablo Canyon Land Acquisition and Conservation. ABC's Perry Russum says tick-borne diseases have been on the rise since the summer, and more people are now suffering from meat allergies after getting a tick bite.
3: It's a potentially life-threatening condition that can develop after a certain type of tick bite, which can trigger an allergic reaction to red meat. Symptoms including severe stomach pain can appear after eating beef, pork, lamb, and other products made from mammals. A New Jersey man died after eating a hamburger in 2024, and what researchers believe is the first documented death from the tick bite-related meat allergy.
2: And ICE arrests are surging under the Trump administration, with nearly 50,000 arrests reported in July. That's the highest monthly total of the president's second term, according to government data. More than half of those arrested had no criminal convictions or pending criminal charges, and the increase comes as ICE expands enforcement. With your Central Coast headlines, I'm Ben Hayes.
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0: All right, looks like we're good to go on the roads. No issues to tell you about right there. Weather today, a mix of sun and clouds. A little bit muggy. Warm temperatures, in fact, heating up. The high temperatures this afternoon look like this. Paso Robles going to get to 95. San Luis Obispo, 89. Arroyo Grande, 83. And Santa Maria should top out at 85 degrees. 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The right experience and the right team.
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0: Hello and welcome to the award-winning Jug Country Morning Show, live from the Railside Center in San Luis Obispo, California. Ladies and gentlemen, please welcome your hosts for this morning, Tom Cafuri and Becky Kingman.
1: PK, pre-kindergarten. I go to pull out and the teacher comes up to me. She goes, "Can you come in?" And I go, "No. I graduated a long time ago. I don't have to do anything." She goes, "All the parents are in there." I go, "Even more reason why I don't want to come in." She goes, "We're talking to the kids about COVID." I go, "Trifecta. I'm not coming in." She goes, "We have a bunch of snacks." And I was like, "All right, I'll see what you got." I go in there,

0: She lied. Well, it's not parents, it's dads. They lured us with food. It's a bunch of fat dads shoveling food in their faces. We're going to talk to pre-kindergartners, let me remind you, about COVID. These are 3- and 4-year-olds who say, like, I like yellow. And we're going to be like, there's a virus that has ruined the economy. All right, get out of here. So she's like, who wants to go first? And I was like, hell no. I stood back, and this in boat shoes, he's like, I'll go. He goes, I learned that every day matters. I was like, all right. Good one, dork. And then...
1: You're looking for fat in the Bieber.
2: Yeah.
1: The Bieber is the Bieber is the most sought after.
2: It is.
1: Ryan, do you think you could eat Bieber? It's fat and then it's meat.
3: Bieber. Oh, oh, oh, oh.

0: I'm feeling very piano-y today.
1: Are you?
0: Check this out, yeah. Right?
1: Get it.
0: Right?
1: My headphones sound weird. Everything sounds weird. Oh, there we go. Maybe. Good. Yeah, maybe. I don't know.
0: Everything's better with a little piano.
1: Get it.
0: I got one more.
1: Have you ever played the keyboard?
0: No, I wish I could, though.
1: I could see you playing the keyboard, getting into that, having like a stage of life.
0: Yeah.

0: if it wasn't the drums, I'd love to play the keyboard.
1: I can see that.
0: Yeah. Bring it home. See, not bad, right? Not bad. A little fun. A little,
1: not too shabby.
0: Not too shabby. Get us going on this not Monday.
1: I know.
0: Tuesday.
1: Weird.
0: I was thinking back, and I was like, you know, other than, like, I don't know, Thanksgiving week's pretty up there, and then Christmas the week, you know, and week before Christmas and the week after Christmas. But I was thinking this week right here, the week after Labor Day, me personally, this is one of, if not my favorite weeks of the whole year.
1: It's a good one for you?
0: It's a great one for me. It starts with a Monday holiday, right? And but then I'm only here 2 days because then I go to Vegas for the opening of the NFL season. I'm gone all weekend.
1: That's right.
0: A weekend full of gambling and food and
1: well, you're
0: fun.
1: Gone this week.
0: Yes.
1: So you're gone Thursday and Friday.
0: Yes.
1: So you're only working today and tomorrow.
0: That's right.
1: That is a good week for you.
0: That's my one of, if not my favorite weeks of the year.
1: Right.
0: 2 days of work. Football season's right here. I'm so amped up. I'm just up. I'm fired up. We'll get to it in a second. We are going to talk about the NFL a little bit today. Lots going on. And the season starts tomorrow, Wednesday. Weird, right? Also, game shows, Legos, healthy stuff, locking in, excuses, ice cream, blood. We'll play this or that. We have Ashley Cook concert tickets to give away.
1: Blood.
0: Yeah, there's a story. I have blood.
1: Mm.
0: It's blood.
1: Okay.
0: I have a new game that I might want to try. I haven't run it by you yet. I think I want to.
1: It's going
0: to
1: be bad.
0: No, it's not. It's just I don't know. We'll see. It's called the Clean Sweep Game.
1: Okay.
0: It's got a good little radio name to it, doesn't it?
1: No, well, now you've ruined it for me because you've made it totally, striker.
0: All right. And, of course, Jug Country, your texts on the Supercuts text line, 805-549-8698. Did you have a good weekend?
1: Yes, I had a very good weekend.
0: All right, good. Me too. Great weekend. Fabulous weekend. I'm ready to go, though. It's a Tuesday. It's not a Monday, so that is good news.
1: Lots of talking.
0: I know. Too much talking. I'll stop.
1: Okay.
0: Bye. Let's start.
1: You forgot the thing.
0: The thing.
1: The show opener.

0: about
1: sorry,
0: that.
1: You could have turned that down. Just,
0: time, song's up. Song's up. Time to go.
1: Idiot.
0: I know we've asked before if you've ever been on a reality TV show. You have. You've been on Rock of Love, right?
1: No, stop saying that and do not spread that rumor. I have never, for the record, people, been on Rock of Love.
0: What?
1: Ever. You be quiet right now and let me explain. Do not interrupt. I have never been on Rock of Love.
0: It's not even the question.
1: For the record. Okay. I have been at the taping of the Rock of Love reunion with Jeff and a couple other coworkers. Notice how you weren't invited.
0: Right.
1: A couple people that worked here, and we went to the taping, and the camera panned over, and yes, we were in the
0: audience.
1: So
0: what did I say that was wrong then?
1: You said, I know you've been on a reality television show, Rock of Love. That makes it sound like I was one of those skanks.
0: Contestants. No. Sorry. All right. You're right. I meant that you've seen. My question today in the Jug Bowl is, have you ever been on a game show? Not just have you watched a game show like Becky has watched a reality TV show.
1: Have you won Wheel of Fortune?
0: Yeah. Have you been on it? Are you been one of those that have been on The Price is Right? You've been one of those that come on down at you. Have you actually been on Wheel of Fortune? You mentioned that. I remember, wasn't Jennifer Idler? She was just on Wheel of Fortune. I mean, I say jest, but you know me in time.
1: I don't know.
0: A couple years ago, Jennifer Idler, I know, was on Wheel of Fortune,
1: because
0: every now and then KSBY runs a thing where you know you could be in Wheel of Fortune and coming, and someone, if it's a local person, they usually promote it. I don't know, Jug Guthrie, have you ever been on a game show? I almost was one time, but I they never called me back. I had an initial screening on the phone one time.
1: I tried out for two things. One, I auditioned for. Oh my God, it's called not the singing bee. Something like maybe it was with.
0: Maybe it's the same thing I did.
1: With the Reba McEntire thing. Oh. Or not Reba McEntire. It was the Reba show, and then Barbara Jean, who's on Reba, she was the host of it. Anyway, so this girl, who again, coworker's ex wife, she and I went down, and she made it and won.
0: And she won.
1: She won. Mm-hmm.
0: What did she win? Do you remember?
1: I don't remember.
0: Mm-hmm. Like cold hard cash, you think?
1: Oh yeah, no,
0: like
1: she won money for sure. No, I don't think it was that much. I'm not sure. That was pretty awesome.
0: I wonder if we were auditioning for the same thing. It was, they called you on the phone and you had to do a test first where you had to finish the lyrics to songs.
1: Yes.
0: You know what I'm talking about?
1: But they didn't call me. Like, we went down to.
0: You actually auditioned in person?
1: Yeah.
0: And so they would read it and you'd have to answer it.
1: Yeah, well, there was like a line with like a bunch of.
0: I'll be darned. Okay.
1: People. And you know how like, I have a really bad memory? I can't remember like events in my life. I just have like a fuzzy memory of that. And I don't even feel like it was super long ago. It was probably 20, almost 20 years ago, probably. Like a really dark, like soundstage, like black room. And it was almost like a spotlight and like people

0: audition. It was like a whole line of people. It was very weird. But it was fun.
1: I know, it's funny. I remember the phone audition because I was in my car and I was in L.A. and I was going to like a hockey game. So it was like really weird, but they like had to interview me right then and there. So it's like, it's dark outside. I'm trying to get inside.
0: Why did they call you?
1: They called me to do the test.
0: How did you?
1: I don't remember, but I think it was a coworker of ours, Adam.
0: So it was his wife.
1: Okay.
0: Ex-wife. But she and I signed up at Stagecoach, I believe.
1: Okay.
0: Probably why I couldn't remember him.
1: I think he was the connection, like maybe he was on or going to be on, but he was like.
0: It was his ex-wife that won.
1: Okay. All right. Okay. Well. That's how my connection, somehow he was involved in getting me to audition. And I auditioned fine, and I knew most of them.
0: Yeah.
1: And then they never called me back.
0: Yeah, same. Like, yeah. I mean, I knew most of it, but.
1: Maybe we were too smart for the game. Maybe they're like, we don't want to give money.
0: I don't know about that.
1: I don't either, but I want to go with that story.
0: Okay, I mean, you go.
1: That plays right into my worldview.
0: I gotcha. Like, oh, this guy would be too good at this.
1: Too good at it. Okay. We can't put him. Anyway, Jug Country, what about you? Have you ever been on a game show?
0: I just imagine you finishing the lyrics, and you're like, that singing rock star voice that you do.
1: Yeah.
0: Sing a little something.
1: The falsetto?
0: No. Like, it's like the gruff, deep one.
1: Oh.
0: Sing a little Nickelback.
1: Okay. You want some Nickelback?
0: Yeah.
1: Wow. Never made it as a wise man.
0: That's the one.
1: Is that it? Is that what you're looking for?
0: That's the one.
1: Couldn't cut it as a blind man stealing.
0: But you got a point.
1: Yeah, you got to always point. You got to make the point. You totally do. This is how you remind me. Okay, anyway.
0: Yeah,
1: I get it. Skinny little missy. Don't want none. All right, I got it. I'll go down my Nickelback path here. Somebody keep me the hell out of San Quentin.
0: That right there is exactly what I'm talking about.
1: That's good. Uh-huh. That's good.
0: So that's how I imagine you auditioning.
1: John Paul's brought to you by our friends at Be Right There. That's not how I audition. But that's fine. It's brought to you by Be Right There Heating and Air. Is your air conditioner sweating or making terrifying noises? Don't panic. Call Be Right There Heating and Air for unbeatable care. Have you ever been on a game show? It's a Jug poll of the day today.
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1: If your air conditioner was human, it'd be stress sweating through its shirt right now. And if it breaks,
2: 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Why did I wear jeans hot?
1: I'm Michael Wiley from Be Right There Heating and Air. 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

0: It is K-Jog with Tom and Becky. Good morning. It's almost here. We're one day away from the opening of the NFL season 2026. Tomorrow night, a first-of-its-kind Wednesday night game. And it is a rematch of last year's Super Bowl. Seattle taking on New England. And the game takes place in Australia.
1: What is this?
0: It's the opening of the NFL season tomorrow night.
1: Sorry, it wasn't listening.
0: Seattle and New England kick off from Australia. And it's like an 18-hour flight, like a 16, 17-hour flight. It's crazy. I don't know that I'd ever want to be on a plane 16 hours. That seems, I mean, it was halfway around the world.
1: Yeah.
0: It's halfway around the world. I'm very, very, very, very excited for the NFL season, but not for the reasons you might think. My team, the team that I root for, the Miami Dolphins, are expected to be the worst team in the NFL.
1: Sorry, buddy.
0: They might lose every game.
1: I'm sorry, buddy.
0: They really might. Well, there's a chance. Now, there's a chance.
1: You should place a bet on that.
0: I might. So,
1: are you allowed to really bet against your favorite? I know you can, but morally.
0: Yeah, emotionally, mentally, you're right. Could be devastating for me if I bet, because I would bet they're over-unders, like 3.5, 4. Like, I would bet under. Like, they might not even win 3 games. But then if they did, how horrible would I feel if I bet against my favorite team? And I'm answering, not that bad. I'll do it to make some money. I think I'm going to bet against the Dolphins. But that reminds me, like, no fun Justin bet on the Lions. Him and I had a Lions bet. If you've got a particular football team out there and you want to make a bet with me every single week, I'll take the team that's playing your team.
1: Gas buddy said, Tom, my team is the Vikings. I'll bet you $20 that we finish below Miami.
0: You'll have a worse season than Miami?
1: Yeah. Well, you guys really have some confidence in your team.
0: Oh, I'll take that bet. Who was that?
1: Gas buddy.
0: So when Minnesota finishes with a better record than Miami, you owe me $20.
1: Okay.
0: All right. Well, there's bet number one against my favorite team.
1: Leader of the peasants. I don't understand. Why are they playing in Australia?
0: They're trying to expand the scope of the league. Mm-hmm. They're going worldwide. There are 9 games this year in Germany, in England, in Mexico, and now in Australia. All right, Minnesota versus Miami. I'm writing it down. Look at I'm writing it down. So, no fun. Justin and I, I'm sure, are in on his Detroit Lion bet. Now, Gas Buddy and I. Anyway. I'm really fired up. I got bets for Rick the Notary Nerd. He's having me make some bets for him when I'm in Vegas. I'm really fired up for it. A little golf in action. Sign up for a contest. Roll the bones. Little craps. A little vacation time. Anyway, I'm excited for football.
1: Okay.
0: And I kind of like your team. Well, not your team. Jeff's team. I kind of like Seattle.
1: I don't think you'd get Seattle, though.
0: I kind of like him. I kind of like him.
1: I think you need to stick with your team. You don't get to just, like, pick.
0: I'm sticking with my team.
1: No, you're going to bet against
0: them.
1: Yeah, you're betting against them.
0: Betting against them. They're going to stink so bad.
1: You're not a very good...
0: very good gambler.
1: No, it's not about being a gambler. You're not very loyal.
0: Oh, I'm very loyal. They're going to stink.
1: Think so.
0: Let's put it this way. I wouldn't be buying season tickets.

0: I lived in Miami.
1: All right. That's on, Gas Buddy, you and I. That's a bet. It's in. So anyway, NFL start. There are a couple other stories just quickly about the NFL. Atlanta has announced that Tua is going to be their starting quarterback. So I'll tell you, I'm going to bet against Atlanta first week. Former Bears fullback Matt Shuey passed away at the age of 68. He was like the lead blocker for Walter Payton for many, many years. And then the commissioner, Roger Goodell, signed a four-year extension to be the boss for another 4 years. NFL's ready to go. Who's excited? Yeah.
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0: Kate, Joey, Tom, and Becky, good morning. Did you see last week Aaron Andrews, the sportscaster, said it was time for a country music Super Bowl halftime show?
1: I don't know. Maybe I think I did see that, actually.
0: Yes, I don't know. I mean, maybe it is. It's the Super Bowl is coming to Nashville in 2030. So that's in 3 years.
1: Mm-hmm.
0: So it's not really a bold prediction to say when the Super Bowl comes to Nashville, they should have a country artist perform. Because they should. If it's in Nashville, for crying out loud.
1: I mean, yes, that would make the most sense.
0: Right, so now you got to set it up. If you're the NFL, you got to set it up. You know, who's going to perform this year, next year, the year after, then country. I don't know. I mean, you could really do a collaboration too. I mean, you think of the popular people right now between Lainey and Ella and Luke and Morgan. I mean, you could. Goodness gracious, it'd be phenomenal. Last time there was a country show for the Super Bowl was Shania Twain, 2003.
1: Oh, dang!
0: 23 years ago. She was part of the headliner halftime show with No Doubt, by the way. Now, the last time it was all country was back in 94. You ready for this lineup?
1: Mm-hmm.
0: 1994. So think of the heyday of 90s country. Clint Black, Tanya Tucker, Travis Tritt, and the Judds.
1: What year was that?
0: 94.
1: That'd be pretty awesome.
0: 94. Clint Black, Tanya Tucker, Travis Tritt, the Judds.
1: Just do that. Well, not the whole thing again, but I mean,
0: right.
1: Somewhat of a repeat. Model it after
0: that. That's what I'm saying. You could kind of, you could put.
1: Throw in some old and new would be even better.
0: Carrie Underwood, Post Malone, Morgan Wallen, Luke Combs, blah, blah, blah.
1: Carrie Underwood,
0: blah.
1: No.
0: Well.
1: I mean, I guess because she does the song, she'd have to be there, but like, you throw her a bone, but so boring.
0: Throw
1: her to sleep.
0: Did you see somebody, I don't know, they're on the text line. I was just mentioning Lainey. Did you see somebody said that they went to a bunch of shows at the fair and Lainey was like their most boring show?
1: No, I didn't see that.
0: Somebody commented on that on our text line. And I was like, well, that's interesting if you saw a few of the country ones. And speaking of country, it's coming. By the way, you know, we were just talking about it. Taylor Swift, by the way, her song, I Knew It, I Knew You, has reached number one on the country radio chart. It marks the first time in 13 years that she's topped country music. Some people saying country music comeback's coming now, and she might do like a whole album or something again country.
1: I think more than just some people are saying that. I think a lot of people now at this point know that it's pretty obvious that's what she's doing. I see
0: how
1: a lot
0: you feel
1: of
0: about that, Chuck Country?
1: I mean, come on, you guys. Like, you know it's going to happen. It is what it is.
0: I know, and so many people are mad that we play that song, or at least text Dana, like, oh, I hate that song. I turn the channel.
1: She invited, like, all the country radio program directors from all the big stations to, like, a whole dinner to play like her new album. You think she's not trying to make a little bit of money, and good for her, she's smart, but she's not going to start going a different direction now. She's got like the NFL husband,
0: right?
1: She's going to get like a whole, you know, she gets her fan base where she can, you know, she makes money and she, you know, sells tickets
0: everywhere.
1: That way,
0: yeah.
1: I mean, getting everyone, it is what it is,
0: right?
1: She's, you know, you would probably do it too if you were hurt.
0: Of course. I mean, right. And I don't want to hear it when people say, no, I don't. No, you would. You would. I mean, come on. I think she would probably be a good one because right now she's just such at the top of everything. Wouldn't she be a good one for this year's Super Bowl?
1: I would think so.
0: Pop and maybe mix in a little bit of country. But, I mean, Nashville's not till 2030. So, again, another 3 years away. And who knows who's going to be the most popular then in 3 years in country music, you know? For all we know, a couple artists could have crashed and burned, and you know what I mean? Like, all of a sudden they're not as big as they once were. I don't know. Anyway, her song, I Knew It, I Knew You, number one on the country charts. First time in 13 years, Taylor's had a number one hit here.
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0: It's K-Jug with Tom and Becky. 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
6: Good morning with your Central Coast headlines. I'm Ben Hayes. Crews are gaining more containment on fires burning along the Big Sur coast in Monterey County. Both the Plaskett Fire and Timber Fire have burned over 50,000.

0: 1,000 acres combined. Cooler temperatures and higher humidity have largely slowed the progress of the fires. The only growth is in remote parts of the Los Padres National Forest east of Highway 1. The Ventana Grill in Pismo Beach is closing soon. KSBY reports it's due to a legal battle between the restaurant's owners and their landlords. The Ventana Grill's owners claim that for the last 14 months, the LLC has told them repeatedly to shut the doors on the restaurant immediately because the bluff it sits on is unstable. The restaurant's owners disagree. However, recently the courts granted a preliminary injunction saying the Ventana Grill cannot operate after September 18th at 5 p.m. Another hearing in the case is set for October 22nd. Reporter Tammy Trujillo says a new bill explains how schools should use California's $1 billion in arts education funding.
1: It now goes to Governor Newsom for approval. AB 2440 explains how schools should follow Proposition 28, a law passed by voters in 2022. Prop 28 says schools must use new arts funding in addition to what they already spend, not instead of it. Some schools were so confused by the rules that they returned their arts funding to the state. The legislation aims to make the rules clearer and match them with the state's existing definition of arts classes, so schools know exactly what counts as an arts class. It also lets schools share funds and teachers and clarifies how donations are counted. I'm Tammy Trujillo.
0: And in California, PayPal is cutting over 250 jobs at its San Jose headquarters to reduce global costs. The layoffs will especially impact engineers and management staff, including nearly 50 directors and more than 40 senior managers. With your Central Coast headlines, I'm Ben Hayes.
2: Jug Country traffic.
3: No problems right now, according to the California Highway Patrol. The 101 flowing smoothly both directions, northbound and southbound from Paso Robles all the way to Santa Maria. Weather today is kind of a weird day. Warm, warming up, but a little bit muggy, too. We might even see a shower by this afternoon. Mix of sun and clouds all day, but like I said, warm and kind of muggy conditions. Atascadero, 95 this afternoon. Downtown San Luis Obispo, 89. Looks like Pismo Beach, 83. Lompoc going to top out at 85. 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
6: 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It's too easy. Check-in and TSA are a breeze. 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
4: 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On its

0: KJ with Tom and Becky. Good morning. I think you're pretty good at this. And my guess is a lot of people are pretty good at this. But what is your go-to excuse when you don't want to go out? You don't want to do something?
1: These days?
0: Yeah.
1: I don't want to go. Just no. I don't. I'm sick of giving excuses for things.
0: Hey, wait, what? You would never just go, to somebody.
1: I'd just be like, oh, I don't think I can.
0: Right. So you're like, less is more right now? You're just like, screw it. No. I just no.
1: Just, you don't need an excuse all the time. Like, I don't.
0: Okay.
1: I don't, yeah. You know how everyone laughs about, like, oh, if you cancel plans with me, that's fine, because I didn't want to go anyway. You know, like that funny joke. That's me. I don't ever feel bad about canceling your plans with me. I did not even want to go.
0: Wow.
1: In the first place.
0: Wow.
1: Ever.
0: Anything. Man, you sound horrible. You sound absolutely horrible. Boring.
1: It's not. I like to. It's not boring. I just don't want to. Just.
0: I understand that you are at a season in life. I understand that.
1: Sick of making excuses.
0: I don't like you. I don't wish you come over.
1: It's not that I don't like you. I probably adore you. I love you. I just don't want to, like, have.
0: I see.
1: I have other stuff going on. I just don't want to. Doesn't mean I don't like you or I don't want to, like, you know.
0: But you've got your schedule, you've got your things to do, and then somebody comes in and has the audacity to invite you to
1: it's
0: do
1: not
0: something.
1: Not audacity. I think that it's great, and it's, you know, appreciate being, like, invited. I just, like,
0: Well, I didn't expect that, but that does make sense. Because I've heard you many times use the, I'm out of town that weekend.
1: That's for work.
0: Okay, all right. That's why I hear that one a lot. That's right.
1: And that's typically true.
0: That is, it happens to be true often.
1: But I feel like every day I'm running somewhere. It does not matter. Every day I'm going 3 different places. I want to go somewhere else. When I have like a day just to chill, I don't want to go anywhere else.
0: Well, the other day we were talking about that. And I think I was asking, like, what'd you do this weekend? And you're like, oh, it's one of those weekends where I just had nothing to do. I was so busy during the week.
1: Yes.
0: That I cherished doing nothing on the weekend. So that makes sense.
1: That was me this past weekend.
0: Same
1: I didn't
0: thing.
1: Do anything.
0: Long weekend.
1: But I
0: day.
1: Did stuff. I drove my kids everywhere. Ugh. I did stuff at home. I really, really enjoyed chilling, because you know what? Last week was insane, and this week coming up, insane.
0: This one here?
1: Mm-hmm.
0: Okay. Why is this one so bad?
1: It's just
0: everything's
1: just
0: back
1: the season
0: now.
1: Of life. I just, my kids are involved in a lot of stuff, and
0: sure.
1: I'm going a million different directions. So when the weekend comes around, boy.
0: Yeah.
1: I really like being at home.
0: Yeah, no, I totally get that. And a little bit of downtime would be nice, just to, you know, I get it. What is your go-to excuse when you don't want to go out? Jug Country, what say you? I don't know. I guess I'm usually a let me check my calendar type of. That's kind of the first thing that comes out of my mouth, you know? Let me check my calendar.
1: Yeah.
0: Oh, that sounds fun. Let me check my calendar.
1: Well, I'll do that too.
0: Yeah, that sounds fun.
1: Well, I got to look and see what we have going on.
0: Let me see what I got going
1: Everything.
0: On. Everything. Right.
1: Sometimes. And it's not that I don't want to, like, be around. You know,
0: I know
1: people do stuff. It's just, come on.
0: I know.
1: You can only do so much.
0: I get that.
1: And there will come a time again where it's like, oh, my God.
0: Holy crap.
1: Your dog.
0: Oh, Max is upset about something.
1: Anyway, there will come a time again where I...

0: maybe don't.
1: Just I'll tell you. Max is the most chill dog of all. This weekend, I told you that I was going to take part in the fun run for Ryan Teixeira and Ryan's Ranch Run. So it's all set. Saturday, I picked up my bib. I put it on my shirt. I mean, I was ready to go, right? Sunday morning comes. I drive. I got Max with me, and I'm thinking I just drive out there. It's at on the Price Canyon, the Thousand Hills Ranch. So I drive out there. I get there perfect, like a half hour before I'm supposed to run. I park. The person's parking me. Like, there's a lot of people. There's hundreds of cars, and I didn't quite go all the way in my thinking, but when you have hundreds of cars at a place, you need parking attendants, lots of them. And they had those, and they were wearing the reflective vests.
0: Yeah.
1: Now, you don't know anything about my dog. I will just tell you, my dog barks a lot. Reflective vests.
0: Gotcha.
1: So, and I was just going to leave Max for the, you know, half hour.
0: You're
1: going to
0: leave him in the car?
1: Oh, sure.
0: Are you trying to get the police called on you?
1: No. Listen, it's cool. The windows are down
0: to a lot
1: in
0: of
1: the
0: people.
1: Shade. Okay, well, a lot of people need to grow up then. Whatever. It wasn't going to be that long. Mm-hmm. We were all fine. Anyway, he's barking. And he's barking like crazy. Like, Max is, that's the thing. It sets him up. He beeps, these knocks, these things. Things at the door, the reflective vests, the whole nine yards. And I've forgotten that. I can't leave him in the car barking. I'm not going to do that. And I can't take him. The car ahead of me was pulling out boxers.
0: Why didn't you leave him at home?
1: Looking back,
0: when you
1: I
0: said pulling out boxers,
1: boxed like, dogs, like
0: you
1: like,
0: couldn't have taken him with you on the.
1: I could have, but again, like I said, the car right in front of me is pulling out these two dogs that look like pit bulls. I'm like, okay, I'm just not going to do this. Like, so anyway, I left and
0: you didn't run.
1: I didn't run. I went and ran another place,
0: buddy.
1: I took my little number off.
0: You should have left it on, and then just
1: said that the only one that, that's totally what I should have done. Who's this fool with a bib in downtown Arroyo Grande?
0: Yeah, you should have done that.
1: I should have left it. You're right. Oh, I missed my chance.
0: Like you went totally off path.
1: Just
0: way
1: totally,
0: off
1: everybody's
0: course.
1: Like, this is only one runner. Is this guy in first place? Mm-hmm. He's clearly winning the whole race. Nobody's even near him.
0: Yeah.
1: Anyway, and then I find out my buddy Ray and Heath do a little video that's. I thought they were faking it. They sent me a video that said I won a raffle because I bought some raffle tickets. I did it.
0: Well, someone texted and said you won some shoes.
1: I won some shoes.
0: What kind of shoes?
1: I get to pick, I guess. They're from GH Sports. They were a sponsor of the run.
0: Oh, well, that's
1: cool. So I get some new running shoes.
0: Well, that's neat.
1: I know.
0: I feel like you should have A, left Max at home.
1: I probably should have.
0: Or B, just brought him with you.
1: Yeah.
0: It wasn't like you were going to be the fastest runner.
1: No. He would have. Well,
0: he could have kept up with you.
1: Don't know. He's not a 3-mile runner, let me just tell you.
0: Yeah.
1: So, anyway, coming up next, we do have Mocktail Hour.
0: Max didn't ruin that for you. You ruined that for
1: Max
0: yourself.
1: Max ruined it for me.
0: By not understanding life and how you don't take dogs with you.
1: He ruined the fun run for me. Anyway, thanks for nothing, Max. Coming up next, we do have Mocktail Hour on the Supercuts text line, 805-549-8698.
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0: It's Kate, Joey, Tom, and Becky. Good morning.
1: I'm talking to my friends, Mama.
0: All right. It's time for Mocktail Hour now on the Supercuts text line. 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Does my voice sound exceptionally good today?
2: I hadn't noticed.
0: It really does. In my headphones, it really sounds,
2: an annoying person.
0: 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New items being added every

0: day. Nope, don't say it like that.
1: Every day.
2: It's gross.
1: It sounds good.
2: I hated that.
1: I was the victim of a hate crime.
2: Well, I hated it.
1: Ashley Cook concert tickets to give away. I think I do want to try the clean sweep game.
2: You're going to have to explain that one.
1: I asked three questions this hour. And then next hour, we get a phone call from somebody and they have to give me three answers. All three. Clean sweep. All three right.
2: You're asking questions right now?
1: I would ask, not right now, this hour, let's say. And then next hour, I say, hey, if you've got the answers to the clean sweep game, you got to give me all three correct
2: answers.
1: Where
2: did you steal this idea from?
1: Just
2: not a chance you came up with it.
1: Oh, no. I definitely stole it. This was just other radio people across the country. If I see something I like, I give it a try. I'm brilliant. Kidding me? Piece of cake. Did I tell you that for the first time ever in my life, I'm hoping to get a shot today?
2: No.
1: I got to go see the doctor. I'm meeting my doctor for the first time. My old doctor retired, and I haven't been to this new guy. And it took me 17 years to find this guy, right?
2: Mm-hmm. It's a long time.
1: Well, it's, you know, our insurance covers like one doctor.
2: That's true.
1: In this area. Like from Santa Maria to Paso Robles, like one dude. I found him. So anyway, I'm going to the doctor today, but I got to get a shot in my hand, and it's going to hurt like a mother father.
2: And why do you want it?
1: Because I got the trigger finger, and it's starting to really hurt now.
2: Oh,
1: so I get the cortisone
2: maybe
1: shot.
2: Maybe you should try a copper bracelet.
1: I would do it. I totally would do it.
2: People wear the, I mean, I don't know. Like,
1: I tried the pot balm.
2: Yeah.
1: I put that on it. Usually that worked, but it didn't work for this. So now I need the cortisone. I need the shot.
2: Sounds
1: and it hurts.
2: Gross.
1: But I want it. I want it. Won't be able to roll the dice with my left hand.
2: Oh,
1: if it's
2: no.
1: There.
2: What will you do?
1: What shall I do? We've got big stuff going on here.
2: All right. Short and sober, Jesse. Good morning, T&B. It's my favorite season. Not only do I love fall weather, but it's football season. Go 49ers.
1: Oh, Niners are in a tough division this year.
2: He said 49ers, by the way.
1: 49ers in a tough division.
2: Go Niners.
1: Right. Go 49ers. Sure. Good luck.
2: Johnny B, did y'all change mocktail hour to an earlier time?
1: 7:30 for mocktail hour, 9:30 for cocktail hour. Welcome back, Johnny B.
2: Kelsey loves Garth. Tom, did you say you're headed to Vegas? We're going this Thursday to Sunday for our anniversary. We should meet up so you can teach us craps.
1: Yes, to the first part of your question. To the second part of your question.
3: How about no?
2: So rude.
1: No, let me follow that up now that I think about it.
2: Even ruder.
1: How about, wait a minute, let me follow that one up.
4: I'm not going to, so quit asking.
2: Do you have one more in there?
1: I do. Let's meet up, Kelsey, you and me in Vegas.
5: About a week from never. Is that too soon?
2: Wow.
1: I know.
2: Sorry, Kelsey.
1: I know. The answer's no, though. I know. No, thank you. Thank you. But I said, what did I say?
2: I said no.
1: I said no.
2: Here's the thing. Do you remember about 30 minutes ago when you're like, you're so rude for not giving an excuse for why you can't?
1: That's
2: you
1: right.
2: Didn't say, let me check my calendar. You
1: I
2: just
1: didn't.
2: Said no. And why is that, Tom? Because sometimes no is all you need.
1: It's all you need.
2: Okay. So now do you hear me?
1: I do.
2: Okay.
1: I do.
2: I need to put that into play.
1: I just did.
2: Leader of the peasants, what happened to let me check my calendar? Right.
1: Why don't you shut your H mouth too, leader? No.
2: All right, Wasna Heidi.
1: Yeah.
2: I don't think she heard you correctly. She said, I'm with you, Tom. Win or lose, go Dolphins. He's betting against his own team, Heidi.
1: Yeah, I know. I'm with you. I'm a Dolphins fan. Have been forever. They're going to be extraordinarily bad this year. And I am going to bet against them this year.
2: Courtney is texting. Good morning. Have a great Tuesday. You too, Courtney. Lisa, the realtor from Creston, if you're having a cortisone shot in your hand, you should be going to a hand specialist, not a regular GP kind of doc. Take it from someone who's been there.
1: Okay, listen, two things, Lisa.
6: Good one, dork.
1: And number two, I have to get a referral. But what I'm hoping is miracles of all miracles, like that happens today. Like if I can convince him, hey, doc, the trigger finger's triggering and I need a shot. But can I get it today? Can you like squeeze me in? It's just a shot. Can you send me to wherever you need to send me, whatever hand specialist?
2: All right, you're saying too many words.
1: I know, I just...
2: Johnny B, missed you guys. It's good to be back.
1: What's up, buddy?
2: I went to KZOZ for a bit. I needed a change.
1: Gross. It's gross. Well, no, it's not gross.
2: It's not gross.
1: It's a little gross. But that's fine. If you got to go someplace, go there.
2: I don't know. Like, some of these people, like, there's some texts that have come in, but some of them don't even make sense, so I'm not going to read them. Like, AJ from Templeton. I don't...
1: Wondering what was going on over there.
2: It doesn't even make sense.
1: Is AJ stroking out?
2: Let's see. Sydney. So my husband's name is Max. And I know a lot of dogs are named Max, but this weekend I met a dog named Sydney, which is my name. And then I realized I know a lot of dogs with the name Sydney. Do my husband and I have dog names?
1: Sydney and Max?
2: It's not like your name is Molly.
1: Max, you know? And Molly.
2: Isn't that a... That's Mike and Molly. But Mike, Max and Molly, those are dog names.
1: Yeah. So your husband, yes.
2: You, not so much.
1: Yeah, you're okay, Sydney. I tell you, I have an Aunt Sydney. Isn't that great aunt name? Aunt Sid. What's up, Aunt Sid? She's in Vegas. I should go see my aunt.
2: You
1: and my uncle. I do normally when I'm over there. I usually schedule a lunch.
2: I don't know. That's true. I've never heard you say that you've gone to visit your aunt in Vegas.
1: It's usually in March, though, but I don't know if I have time this time. I don't know.
2: Unnamed. Hey, good morning, Tom and Becky. It's Milani on my way to school. I have a joke for you.
1: Lay it on us, Milani.
2: What do you call a teacher that does not fart in public?
1: I don't know.
2: A private tutor.
1: Okay.
2: I like that one.
1: All right. I don't know if I do. I don't know that I do. That's kind of funny.
2: I'm not reading that one, Skeeter Syndrome, because I don't want to say the word. It would be dush, but I'm not going to say it.
1: Okay. Ooh, Dr. You.
2: I don't know.
1: Doctor.
2: There's a hand specialist for you.
1: Deutsch.
2: John from next door. Tom and Becky, nice to have you back from the holiday.
1: Great to be back.
2: Thanks, John. Sydney, are you guys going to brew at the zoo? I am not.
1: I'm not. That's this weekend? I'm not. Let me check my calendar. Let me check my calendar, though. I'll get back to you.
2: Dave the Dodgers fan, good morning to you all. Hope your holiday weekend was great. Hey, look, Giants are not the worst team in baseball after all.
3: Maybe you should shut your face.
1: Yeah, I know.
2: Skeeter Syndrome said the last name is Dush, like Lush.
1: Okay.
2: I still don't want to say it.
1: I can't wait to get to Vegas and bet a Milwaukee to beat the Dodgers in the championship series this year.
2: Steve Hilton just making his way all around California.
1: I don't know, but he seems like he's been in our backyard like 157 times.
2: He's in my hometown.
1: Oh, he's up in your hometown now?
2: Yeah, on a horse and a cowboy hat.
1: There's 44 people up there. He's earning every vote, isn't he?
2: Yeah, he is.
1: Okay. Well, we both just saw the thing. He was with Tally, Grant, yeah. And then he was in Paso a couple weeks back.
2: Templeton.
1: Before I could piss some people off, I said, well, Templeton, you know, that's basically Paso.
2: Well.
1: That'd be fighting words, wouldn't it?
2: We've already kind of done that, but not as we were talking about is Target in Templeton or Paso, and then people got real mad about
1: Tin City. How dare you?
2: Hey, I have a question for everyone on their way to school.
1: All right.
2: It was a conversation between some friends this weekend. What do you think is, if you had your choice, school choice, best high schools, what do you think the best high school is in the county? Like, if you were like, this is like overall, academically, extracurriculars, like the best high school, if you had your choice, you know, your pick, you could go anywhere.
1: It could be public or private?
2: Yes.
1: Any high school.
2: Okay. Like, what would you choose? Where would you choose to send your...
1: That's an interesting question. I wonder what people will say.
2: Sarah from Creston, good morning, T&B. Hope you had a fabulous weekend.
1: I did. Thank you. How about you, Sarah? What about your weekend?
2: Short and sober Jesse said both of my parents had to have surgery for their trigger finger. No fun, Justin. I'll stab you in the face. You ever say that again, Tom? What'd you say? Oh, that's so aggressive, Justin.
1: I don't know. I'll stab you in the heart with a pencil.
2: Oh, I know. It's about Paso and Templeton. AJ from Templeton said, Tom, you shut your bleep mouth about Templeton.
1: I told you I'd drive people crazy.
2: Sharon, the prison mom. Hi, how are you guys? Good, Sharon. How are you?
1: How you doing, Sharon?
2: Unnamed, happy Tuesday, all. Two monsters and a power bar in already. Let's shake the long weekend off.
1: Wow.
2: Let's go football season. Raiders, this is our year. I feel like you shouldn't have two monster energy drinks so early. Have you tried coffee?
1: Right.
2: Don't. I want your

0: heart to be okay. I'm concerned about you.
1: Even
0: friend.
1: Like a Celsius.
0: No.
1: Do you know Celsius is number 3 now in energy drinks?
0: I don't even give.
1: Do you know 1 and 2?
0: Yes. I don't care. Red Bull.
1: Yes, number 1.
0: Alani.
1: That's 4. How do you know that? You don't even know stuff. How do you know that?
0: Why do you even know that on top of your head? Like, what do you even...
1: I read. I'm well read.
0: You read.
1: I'm well read.
0: Okay. Unnamed. It's any Monster, high school could be the best if they all had more money to support their staff and students. AG Mom, new tech in Napomo, hands down the best, best one.
1: Oh.
0: Incognito Tammy says Templeton.
1: Okay.
0: Courtney, I'm pretty sure the best high school in the county is SLO because of the way they do it, and they have dual enrollment program for kids.
1: Is that dual immersion? Is that what you mean?
0: I'm sure she knows what she means.
1: Doesn't sound like it.
0: Sharon, the prison mom, said, good weekend taking the grandkids to school. Sarah from Creston, it was lovely. Thank you. Lots of time in the garden. What a wonderful weekend, Sarah.
1: Nice.
0: Look at her flowers.
1: I tried to find your mom's this weekend.
0: So did I.
1: To no avail.
0: I know. I think, like, they're like an invasive species that got to all the mums, and Trader Joe's just not carrying them.
1: I think this week is what I was told.
0: Ascension Historian, good morning. Thanks for doing what you do. Have a great day.
1: You're welcome. It's hard work.
0: Peace of. Are the Raiders still a football team?
1: Ah. I already got a bet in. I bet Gas Buddy, he's got the Vikings. I just bet, I believe it was Johnny B for the Raiders.
0: Oh, I'm zero. Oh, no. Oh, no. My computer's stroking out. Miss Onyx has sent in a photo of, I believe this is her son, with a raised on Tom and Becky shirt on. I love it.
1: Oh,
0: thank you for sending that.
1: I was going to ask you, a bunch of yellow ones over there.
0: Yeah. I'll do it for San Luis. Courtney, back to high school, said in dual enrollment.
1: Yeah.
0: So there are certain courses they can take at the high school that when they finish and graduate, they'll have credits for college already done. But don't they do that at all, the high schools? Around here, I thought like Paso has the... Oh my gosh.
1: Like AP classes?
0: No, yes. Yes, but no, it's not what I'm trying to say. They are having like a cosmetology school now, right? So by the time you graduate, I believe, don't quote me on this, like you can have your cosmetology license. And someone else told me they have like a nursing program that you can get enough credits by the time you graduate, you could go into nursing school.
1: And this is high school.
0: This is high school.
1: It's not Cuesta.
0: No.
1: Okay. Okay.
0: Eleanor said, honestly, I'm shocked at how many CTE classes Paso High has and how they have their act together. Now that I've had tours there, I'm pretty amazed at it. They also have a contract with Cuesta for lots of college credits. Yeah, I think most high schools have that, but I do think that I heard Paso has really great options.
1: Yeah.
0: Unnamed, happy Tuesday. It's our kids' first day of school. They're homeschooled and starting a hybrid school today. Mom finally gets a few hours to herself.
1: Are you teaching your kids?
0: Yeah.
1: And that's what you're looking forward to, being in a, taking some time to yourself?
0: Yeah.
1: But you're teaching?
0: Yeah.
1: Okay.
0: What is your...
1: Sounds like you need a vacation from your vacation.
0: People, Patty, the best high school that looks good is Santa Maria High. Looks like a modern university, nothing like before.
1: Santa Maria High? Okay.
0: Samantha. In Creston, most of the high schools have dual enrollment now, which just means they can take classes that count towards college through Cuesta, as well as count for units to graduate high school. Sharon, the prison mom, Becky, buy some seeds free at the local seed library. Who the hell's the seed library? What is it? Tell me more about that.
1: What is that?
0: Rhonda, the beast. Good morning, friends. I hope you all had a great weekend. Let's go Niners. Let's go. Football season is here.
1: See what they can do this year.
0: Brooke in Templeton, I saw a kid wearing a T&B shirt at Vineyard Elementary School in the lunch line on Friday. Made my day.
1: Yes.
0: That's awesome.
1: It's great.
0: Jessica G, Paso Robles also does dual enrollment with Cuesta College. You can earn Cuesta credits while going to high school. They have CTE programs, which are career training education you can get certificates in. Unnamed, everyone knows it's AG. Skeeter Syndrome, Arroyo Grande and Los Osos Libraries both have a seed library, right?
1: Seed library? There you go.
0: Luke the Duke, good morning. King City High School has dual enrollment, too. So what are we saying is the winner here out of all of these? What am I hearing?
1: I don't know. I heard some votes for Paso. I didn't hear any votes for Atascadero.
0: I didn't hear one person say Atascadero.
1: I heard one Santa
0: Maria.
1: San Luis.
0: I heard one San Luis only.
1: Santa Maria, Templeton.
0: And I think people are saying Paso for the most
1: Paso.
0: Part. I only heard one for San Luis. That was Courtney.
1: Yeah.
0: That's sad that Atascadero, when I want to said that. Amanda, best high school in our county by far is Mission College Trip, but she meant prep.
1: Okay.
0: Nashville Perv, we love New Tech High School, dual enrollment too. See? No fun, Justin. Templeton is the best high school in the entire county, and we all know it because all other high schools suck.
1: Damn. Okay. Easy. Justin's fired up, man, today. He's fired up. Templeton!
0: Bad friend Bethany's out hiking.
1: What? What? Okay.
0: She checked that tower out yesterday. Beautiful. Oh, wait. Maybe she's not hiking right now. Beautiful day for hike. Maybe this was yesterday.
1: All right.
0: Let's see. Johnny B. Here you go. Orange and gray all the way.
1: Yeah. Duh. By the way, Tascadero beat Morro Bay 21-0 Friday night. Hounds are undefeated 3-0.
0: Unnamed, the best high schools depend on the current site administration and board of education. It's always changing. Right now, Templeton is a bleep, bleep. Templeton. Administrators and teachers are leaving left and right.
1: Templeton is drunk right now in every aspect right now. It's just drunk. Y'all got that one guy on the committee, and he's guilty, and he's ripping down signs, and you're switching schools from one place to... Templeton's drunk right now.
0: Poor Templeton.
1: Saying...
0: Kelly the Thief, Napomo High School football is killing it this year already.
1: Are they? All right.
0: Luke the Duke, Mission Prep, I've heard is the best. Rhonda the Beast, aren't the Greyhounds in the lowest division? They better win.
1: I believe you're right, and they are.
0: Smokey D's cousin, my son has been to two different high schools and is now doing a hybrid model and is thriving. What two high schools did he go to, Smokey D's cousin?
1: And when you say hybrid, do you mean he's going to both high schools? That would be a hybrid.
0: Probably homeschool, high school.
1: Be great. Where do you go to? Paso and Templeton. Screw you both.
0: Teacher's aide who hates kids. Morning, Tom and Becky. Templeton football is undefeated.
1: It's a lot of undefeated schools.
0: All right.
1: All right.
0: Who's the winner here?
1: What do you think?
0: I don't know. I've only heard one for Slow High, one for Atascadero, a couple for the New Tech High School.
1: Yes, that one I think we got a couple on.
0: Two for Mission College Prep.
1: Yeah, I think there.
0: Mainly for Paso, I feel like. Paso. Templeton, I don't feel like was getting a good, or a couple there, but...
1: Except for Justin screaming at everybody. But yeah. I know that New Tech sounds interesting. A couple people right off the bat with that one.
0: All right,
1: well, that's it. That's Mocktail Hour. 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

0: Kate John with Tom and Becky. Good morning. Let me just say my ice cream horizons are being widened these days. And I was down in the ice cream aisle yesterday, and I was thinking of this story because I had seen this story over the weekend. I thought to myself, self, the most popular brand of ice cream in America, and I've never had it, not even once. And I didn't even think they sold it here, but I was wrong. Yesterday, I'm at Vons in Atascadero. I'm looking for certain ice creams, and I see it. The number one most popular brand in America. You ready?
1: Mm-hmm.
0: Halo Top. Have you ever heard of Halo Top?
2: I thought it was just called Halo.
0: I hadn't heard of it at all. I had never seen it, but I saw it right in front of my face yesterday.
2: I can imagine the writing. Yeah. Let me see.
0: Okay. Halo. Halo.
2: Tom, can I ask you a question?
0: You absolutely can.
2: This is the second time now. Halo Top. Yeah, I see it.
0: See it?
2: This is the second time now.
0: Second time.
2: In...

0: 20 minutes. 20
1: minutes.
0: Been like, this is, these are the top ice cream brands. What? A weird story were you reading this weekend where it was like, top ice cream brands, top Monster energy drink.
1: Oh, no, that was a different story. That wasn't ice cream, though. It was Monster.
0: No, I know, but like...
1: I check on
0: and
1: these.
0: And for you to...
1: I'm well-read.
0: That you don't even scroll past the story like that because it's such useless information.
1: Do you want to know what number two is?
0: Sure, Tom.
1: Cold Stone Creamery.
0: Okay.
1: Really? Because I thought that was just one or two here locally. Second most popular brand in America, Cold Stone.
0: Okay.
1: Shocking to me. Breyers, number three. That makes sense.
0: Blue Bunny. Where's Blue Bunny?
1: Talente. That's my favorite right there.
0: That's
1: my favorite.
0: Yuppie ice cream.
1: Oh, so good. So good. Haagen-Dazs, number five.
0: And Ben & Jerry's has totally fallen off the list.
1: It has. In fact, it's funny you mentioned that because here it is, and I was shocked at this. It's listed as the number two least popular brand. Is that true?
0: Yeah. Ben & Jerry's. They had a lot of people.
1: Number two, least popular.
0: What about Bluebell?
1: I don't see it. It's
0: thrifty.
1: Not in the top. Not in the top five of each.
0: Breyers.
1: I said Breyers already. Number three. I don't know the difference between Breyers and Breyers. Yes, I don't know why they did that.
0: I don't know why they did that either. It's annoying,
1: communist,
0: though.
1: It's very annoying to consumers. Thank you. Number one, least popular. Graters. I don't know what that is. Graters. Then Ben & Jerry's. Then Friendly's. Then Van Leeuwen. And Hood. Hood ice cream.
0: Hood.
1: Hood. You in the hood?
0: What about Crystal Creamery?
1: I don't see it.
0: That, I believe, maybe is...
1: It just says top five.
0: Okay.
1: Yeah. I like the Talente.
0: You would.
1: That's me.
0: Elitist ice cream.
1: Please. Not having that peasant.
0: And you probably only buy that because you want to seem wealthy.
1: It's not true. I love their salted caramel. It's so good.
0: Oh, it gets worse.
1: It does.
0: With your yuppie ice cream. Talente salted caramel.
1: And the sorbets are gluten-free and dairy-free if that's your cold ice cream of choice.
0: Sorbet. Sherbet.
1: Sherbet. That's
0: Sam from Creston said, what about Tillamook?
1: Not on the list of top fives.
0: I thought that Thrifty ice cream was your favorite.
1: Thrifty Mitten Chip has a place in my heart. Like none other. So I would put that number one, sure. But overall, Talente is what I buy.
0: Or Thrifty.
1: What?
0: What about locally made Leo gelato made right here in Paso? Don't yell at us, okay? It was a national list.
1: What are you typing in all caps? It is a... Sarah from Creston's ice cream that she churns on the weekend did not make the top five most popular nationwide list. I'm sorry. No offense to you, Sarah. And I don't even know if you
0: I don't even think
1: cream.
0: That was Sarah. Who
1: I know,
0: I've seen
1: that. Just one of our texters. I just
0: Same words up. Now.
1: Sarah from Creston makes a delicious vanilla. All right, that's it. There you go. Halo Top. Let me give it a try.
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0: It's K-Job with Tom and Becky. Good morning. 8 o'clock on the dot. 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
1: Good morning with your Central Coast headlines. I'm Ben Hayes. Human remains have been discovered in San Luis Obispo County belonging to an Arroyo Grande man that was reported missing in 2008. In June of this year, the San Luis Obispo County Sheriff's Office began investigating a report of possible human remains located in a rural area of San Luis Obispo County. The remains were examined and identified as Patrick Valente, who was 58 years old when he was reported missing by family members in July 2008. His death is considered suspicious. Local Assemblymember Don Addis announced nearly $32 million in funding for Central Coast programs and projects as part of California's final 2026-27 state budget. Funding secured during the legislative cycle includes $1 million for Planned Parenthood Central Coast, $1.3 million for the City of Morro Bay's Police Emergency Communications System, and $12 million for Diablo Canyon Land Acquisition and Conservation. ABC's Perry Russum says tick-borne diseases have been on the rise since the summer, and more people are now suffering from meat allergies after getting a tick bite.
2: It's a potentially life-threatening condition that can develop after a certain type of tick bite, which can trigger an allergic reaction to red meat. Symptoms including severe stomach pain can appear after eating beef, pork, lamb, and other products made from mammals. A New Jersey man died after eating a hamburger in 2024, and what researchers believe is the first documented death from the tick bite-related meat allergy.
1: And ICE arrests are surging under the Trump administration, with nearly 50,000 arrests reported in July. That's the highest monthly total of the president's second term, according to government data. More than half of those arrested had no criminal convictions or pending criminal charges, and the increase comes as ICE expands enforcement. With your Central Coast headlines, I'm Ben Hayes.
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4: A little bit of a slow go in Napomo, northbound side of the 101 as you leave Napomo and you're heading north towards like Arroyo Grande or Pismo or San Luis. Yep, you got a little bit of a slow go there. Earlier accident cleared to the side now, but a little bit, like I said, of a slow go northbound 101 in Napomo. Weather today, kind of a weird day. A lot of sun, a lot of clouds, kind of a mix. Going to feel a little bit muggy too. Might even see a shower later today. High temperatures look like this. Paso Robles going to get to 95 today. San Luis Obispo, 88. Arroyo Grande, 83. And Santa Maria should hit 85. 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

0: K-Town with Tom and Becky. Good morning. What is a food that a lot of people assume is healthier than it really is? What's a food a lot of people assume is healthier than it really is? A couple things. Number one, I did buy two things. Kombucha, and I've drank some of it, and kimchi for the ferments. Robert F. Kennedy, that guy.
1: You don't even know what that means.
0: Ferments, sauerkraut.
1: I saw this story this morning and immediately thought, oh, he's going to talk about this because he loves to be like, healthy stuff.
0: Healthy.
1: Even though...
0: Shit, I ain't going to believe what I did this weekend.
1: You don't. And...
0: I tried to bake a healthy carrot cake. Mm-hmm. I did bake one, actually.
1: Yeah, good.
0: I did bake a healthy
1: good.
0: Carrot
1: sure
0: cake. It was...
1: Did you eat the whole thing?
0: The whole thing.
1: Yeah, right.
0: Right.
1: That's you. You're like, I'm healthy. I'm going to it right.
0: Morning, noon, and night. I'll take a piece down. Yeah, well, it came out... Okay.
1: I
0: would do
1: it
0: again.
1: It
0: I would do... Oh, yeah. Well, it was flatter. It was flatter than I thought. It was more... It ended up because I didn't have an 8x8 pan... I had a 9.5x12. I've had a bigger one, so my cake wasn't cake. It was this. It was like
1: that.
0: Power bar.
1: Yeah,
0: I had like power bar cake. It was good though. Anyway, what's a food a lot of people assume is healthier than it really is? It did make me think though. Do you really want to do this for, or do you just want to have a piece of cake every now and then and don't, you know what I mean? Don't go crazy. Just have a piece of regular cake.
1: Waylon's mom Michelle said trail mix. That is a good one, but I mean,
0: yeah.
1: I don't think like. I think you can get the mindset of, like. Peanuts are really good for you. Cashews are really good for you. What other nuts they may put in that one? The raisins, good for you. And I'll treat myself a little bit by being so healthy with an M&M.
0: I'll throw some M&Ms. Ding, ding, ding. There you go.
1: Unnamed person said corn.
0: So, yeah, a lot of people
1: is that
0: on
1: not
0: the,
1: good for you?
0: I'm on with that person. I don't think corn is the healthiest thing for you.
1: Thing.
0: It sounds like I'm lisping because I've had too much corn.
1: No fun, Justin, said Jamba Juice. I was very sad about that.
0: Yeah.
1: Yeah. I think that it goes along, though, to me with like everything else. Like, you're eating a Jamba Juice.
0: Smoothie.
1: I mean, it is what it is.
0: It's just what's in it.
1: MBM, in and out. No one.
0: Not a person in the world, MBM. There's not one person in the world that thought in and out. Is where you go for health food.
1: Okay, but
0: healthier
1: to be
0: options.
1: Fair, if you are going for the healthier fast food, I do have to say that In-N-Out probably feels healthier, like fresh ingredients and things like that. I'm not eating things that are deep fried in grease. I'm at least getting fresh lettuce and.
0: But they do deep fry their fries.
1: Sure,
0: in grease,
1: sure.
0: But
1: that's
0: you
1: not
0: watch
1: what I'm
0: them
1: saying,
0: get
1: though.
0: Cut right there
1: right.
0: in front of you, they're fresh fries.
1: So I have to. I get where MBM is coming from.
0: The double-double, by the way, MBM, has more calories than the quarter pounder or the Big Mac or the Western Bacon Cheeseburger.
1: Like, so no one knows that but you. No one
0: I
1: cares.
0: I care.
1: I know,
0: care
1: but you look at these things and you're like,

0: Gatorade was.
1: I thought it was because it, yeah, because it gives you the sodium back, the salt, because you sweat it out when you exercise. You need that. Sorry. Cereal. How about cereal? Some cereals like
0: Raisin
1: Trail
0: Bran.
1: Mix, Raisin Bran, granola. Yeah, a lot
0: Honey
1: of sugar.
0: Bunches of Oats.
1: Oh, a lot of sugar. I know.
0: Life cereal. Bring it on.
1: Bring it. It says life. How unhealthy can it be?
0: And this person, Trader Joe's. I used to think everything there was healthy.
1: That is a great point.
0: I mean, it is a very good point. But I'm not thinking that the Halloween JoJo's are the healthier version of the the
1: Oreos. Right. Well, they're right, though, because that is the thing. You immediately, your initial thought is it's healthier, and then you go there. It's just the same stuff, only on a different name, label. Do you want to tell your Trader Joe's story?
0: Which one? No. No, I'll never admit that publicly.
1: You won't?
0: No, I don't think I'm not ready for it yet.
1: Maybe one day then.
0: Maybe one day.
1: Okay, let's see how the rebound comes.
0: You're making it sound bad, though.
1: No, it's not. I'm not making it sound anything. You had a story. You don't want to talk about it. I'll move on. Don't talk about it.
0: All right. I'm not ready to admit it.
1: Specifically about the new.
0: No, stop.
1: I'll stop. Yeah. I'll stop. Okay. It is time.
0: I think Instagram is ruining Trader Joe's, actually.
1: Now we're going to talk about it.
0: No, we're not going to talk about it. It just popped into my mind how Instagram ruins places. I think Instagram has ruined Trader Joe's.
1: Anyone people, in particular?
0: Kids, like, spilling stuff all over the aisles and people, like,
1: You put that on Instagram?
0: What?
1: Why would you put that on Instagram?
0: Put what on Instagram?
1: Your kid spilling
0: That's
1: stuff in an aisle.
0: That's not talking. That's what that means. It just means too many people.
1: Got it. She'll be ready soon. I know her.
0: I'm sad about it. It's just like I'm in mourning right now. I'm in my grieving process.
1: I know. It's okay. We're not going to talk about it.
0: All right.
1: It is time for our throwback song of the day. Our throwback, of course, is brought to you by our friends at Five Cities Water Systems. And today, kind of a special one for this week. You know, we are coming up on the 25th anniversary of 9/11. That will be Friday, correct? Yeah, 9 is Wednesday, 10, 11. Yeah, Friday. So, special 9/11 throwback. It's Alan Jackson on the Jug.

0: It is K-Jug with Tom and Becky. Alan Jackson, our throwback song of the day today. Where were you? Throwback brought to you by our friends at Five Cities Water Systems. 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

0: KJ with Tom and Becky. Good morning. Time to play this or that. Two choices. Hey. Got to give us one.
1: I really like this or that.
0: Yeah. And you got to tell us why. If there is an answer, if there is a why to it, here we go. Your preference, Friday night or Sunday night?
1: Friday night.
0: Ugh. Why?
1: Are you kidding me? I have nothing to wake up for, like work. I mean, to wake up for, but
0: yeah.
1: No, early morning the next day, possibilities are endless. I can leave a couple dishes out if I want to. I'll get to them in the morning.
0: Wow, living on the edge. Living dangerously right there. A couple dishes in the sink.
1: Watch out.
0: Look out Saturday morning.
1: Look at how rebellious I am. I'm going to leave that spoon for tomorrow.
0: You get up Saturday morning, there's ants all over your kitchen.
1: You know what I mean.
0: I know, I understand.
1: Like, oh, I can just be lazy.
0: I totally woke up on Sunday morning not knowing exactly where I was. Like, am I supposed to be at work right now?
1: Yeah.
0: Am I supposed to be at work?
1: Wait, this is Sunday or yesterday?
0: It's Sunday. Not even yesterday. Sunday. I was like, yeah. Today, where are we at? All right.
1: Sunday night. It's like,
0: I know.

0: Well, Sunday night's awful. But two nights ago was interesting, right?
1: It was like a little bonus, a little surprise.
0: I don't have to go to work tomorrow. All right. Raking leaves or leaf blowing?
1: Raking leaves. Very old school.
0: Yeah. Kind of that way. Okay. Rake them up in a pile. Put them in a...
1: pumpkin bag.
0: A pumpkin bag. What is that?
1: Those orange bags. Like, you don't even see them anymore.
0: The big, huge ones?
1: I've had those in my Amazon cart for a couple years because I want them to put on my... lawn, but we don't really get a lot of leaves. You know, the leaves
0: like
1: and the
0: black,
1: big
0: hefty. Only it's orange.
1: No, it's orange with the pumpkin with the jack o' lantern face on it, like very 90s.
0: No,
1: what?
0: I don't know what you're talking about.
1: I'm going to show you. Okay,
0: and they're specifically designed to collect leaves.
1: Yeah, you never saw these.
0: I don't think I know what you're talking about.
1: Pumpkin garbage bag.
0: I'm very interested, though. I'd love to see.
1: Right here, these things. You never saw these?
0: Yeah, I don't think so.
1: Oh, you're kidding me.
0: Oh, that is something you would have.
1: Oh, yeah.
0: That is something you would be all about.
1: I'm fairly certain we had those at one point when I was growing up. I'm going to buy them anyway.
0: Oh, now you're going to buy more.
1: I'll go rake someone else's leaves and put them in there to put on my lawn. Okay.
0: Lifetime supply of waffles or a lifetime supply of pancakes?
1: Waffles.
0: Any reason?
1: I just like waffles more.
0: Okay. I thought I did, too, because I did go through a waffle stage when I was younger. And I ate four waffles every day when I got home, you know, from, like, high school. It's a long time ago, and I couldn't do that now. I think I would go pancakes. Okay, here
1: you
0: go.
1: You do like pancakes.
0: Life in a treehouse or life on a houseboat?
1: Treehouse. For sure.
0: I think so.
1: Yeah.
0: Oh boy. Sleep for 3 hours and feel completely rested and healthy. Or eat anything you want and stay healthy. Like, you could live your life with only 3 hours of sleep every day, or you got to eat anything you wanted.
1: And eat anything I want.
0: Stick with the sleep schedule. You don't need extra hours to consume all the extra food you'd be eating.
1: Yeah.
0: Okay, I got it. Pumpkin spice or salted caramel?
1: Really quick. My dad was just talking to me about this when I was up there. He's like, I don't even believe people need 8 hours of sleep. I think that's a lie that was sold to you. And I think I'm with him. I think you need like a good 5 to 6 and you're good.
0: I think I'm kind of on that team too.
1: Yeah.
0: Got to be honest with you.
1: Yeah. Anyway, I'm sorry. Pumpkin spice or...
0: If you get 5 or 6 and you bang out a half hour nap or 45, you know
1: what
0: I mean?
1: Or even if you don't have to.
0: You don't have to, but if you do, great. Pumpkin spice or salted caramel?
1: Probably salted caramel.
0: Salted caramel?
1: Yeah.
0: Sure. All right, last one, kind of mix some stuff up here. Marshmallows on pizza.
1: Ew. It's gross.
0: Or pickle ice cream.
1: Marshmallows on pizza.
0: No, I don't think so. I don't think I could do that.
1: Could it just be like a dessert pizza, like chocolate with like some marshmallows and stuff on it? Or does it have to be like pepperoni and mushrooms?
0: Pepperoni and marshmallow.
1: Maybe pickle ice cream, I guess. Gross. Both of those I hate.
0: I know.
1: Those questions.
0: There you go. This or that. Coming up next, maybe I'm going to try the clean sweep game. Give you a chance to win tickets to go see Ashley Cook.
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0: KJ, we're talking about Becky. All right, I want to try a new game. It may not work. We may not ever play it again. It's called the Clean Sweep Game. We have to give away this morning tickets to go see Ashley Cook. She will be performing at the Fremont in downtown San Luis Obispo October 9th. It is her Baby Blues Tour. It's an all-ages show. Tickets are on sale right now. Again, October 9th. And we've got a pair to give away. So here's how you play. Ready? I'm going to ask three questions right now. Next hour, after the news, I'm going to come back and ask for a contestant to give me the three answers to the three questions. Clean sweep. You got to get all three right.
1: I thought you were doing this like an hour apart from each other.
0: Could be.
1: You ran out of time, didn't you?
0: No. I'll ask now. I'll give you the questions now and I'll ask next hour.
1: Okay.
0: Here we go. It may not work. We'll see. So right. Get ready. Here are your three questions.
1: Three.
0: Got to get them all right, though. And again, we'll have you call next hour. Question number one. Easy. What is the capital of California? Number two. Author Ray Bradbury's most famous book. What's the name of it? And number three. What block-placing online game features a character named Steve? You know?
1: Minecraft.
0: You don't get the answer!
1: Oh, you said you know!
0: I'm sorry! Damn it, the game's already ruined!
1: Come on!
0: You just gave one, the other one was so easy. All right, I'm going to ask for the answers next hour, and you already got one.
1: Steve's Lava Chicken.
0: Pay attention.
1: Sorry.
0: Whatever. All right, Ashley Cook contest next hour.
1: I don't know that Ray Bradbury one.
0: You don't know that one?
1: Mm-mm.
0: Okay, well, see, there you go. Do you know that name?
1: No.
0: You don't know the name either?
1: No.
0: Okay.
1: Well,
0: he's fairly famous. It was one of the more famous books you had to read as a kid. Anyway, all right, so we'll play that game next hour.
1: I see that one, yeah.
0: Okay.
1: Yeah, I know that one.
0: Yeah, see, here we go.
1: I don't know.
0: Don't say it.
1: I know two.
0: All right.
1: Two of them.
0: All right.
1: I don't.
0: Anyway. What's the second one you know? Show me.
1: Well, I know this one, because this is the one you have to read when you're a kid.
0: Yeah, that's the one I'm talking about.
1: Okay, and I know that.
0: Yes.
1: I don't know these.
0: Okay.
1: Do you know these?
0: No.
1: But just those two?
0: No, yes, just those two.
1: Yeah.
0: And off the top of my head, would have only been the first one. Like, that second one there, now you show me,
1: yeah.
0: I got it. But
1: right.
0: No, I would not have remembered that.
1: All right.
0: All right, so we'll play that game next hour and ask you to call up and give us the answers, and you could win tickets to go see Ashley Cook. This portion of the Jug Country Morning Show brought to you by Port Richards Press. 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Port Richards Press, one logo, endless possibilities. Yes, you were in the front row.
1: I have a question.
0: Yes, you right there, Becky. Go ahead.
1: Just to clarify on this game, when you come back and you're like, hey, I need the answers, are you asking the questions again, or are you just going to be like, I need these answers. Give them to me.
0: Hadn't thought about first time me, first time you. We'll come back.
1: I say don't give them again.
0: Okay, so I'll just say
1: give me those three answers.
0: What are the three answers?
1: Yeah.
0: All right, you want the questions one more time now?
1: No.
0: Not even now?
1: No.
0: Okay. All right, well, you got them. There they are. Clean sweep. That's the clean sweep game. I don't give you the questions all the time. Got to get them all right.
1: All right.
0: All right, next on the Jug.
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0: It is Kate Jovi time. I'm Becky. Good morning. 1 minute shy of 9 o'clock. 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
1: Good morning with your Central Coast headlines. I'm Ben Hayes. Crews are gaining more containment on fires burning along the Big Sur coast in Monterey County. Both the Plaskett Fire and Timber Fire have burned over 50,000 acres combined. Cooler temperatures and higher humidity have largely slowed the progress of the fires. The only growth is in remote parts of the Los Padres National Forest east of Highway 1. The Ventana Grill in Pismo Beach is closing soon. KSBY reports it's due to a legal battle between the restaurant's owners and their landlords. The Ventana Grill's owners claim that for the last 14 months, the LLC has told them repeatedly to shut the doors on the restaurant immediately because the bluff it sits on is unstable. The restaurant's owners disagree. However, recently the courts granted a preliminary injunction saying the Ventana Grill cannot operate after September 18th at 5 p.m. Another hearing in the case is set for October 22nd. Reporter Tammy Trujillo says a new bill explains how schools should use California's $1 billion in arts education funding.
2: It now goes to Governor Newsom for approval. AB 2440 explains how schools should follow Proposition 28, a law passed by voters in 2022. Prop 28 says schools must use new arts funding in addition to what they already spend, not instead of it. Some schools were so confused by the rules that they returned their arts funding to the state. The legislation aims to make the rules clearer and match them with the state's existing definition of arts classes, so schools know exactly what counts as an arts class. It also lets schools share funds and teachers and clarifies how donations are counted. I'm Tammy Trujillo.
1: And in California, PayPal is cutting over 250 jobs at its San Jose headquarters to reduce global costs. The layoffs will especially impact engineers and management staff, including nearly 50 directors and more than 40 senior managers. With your Central Coast headlines, I'm Ben Hayes.
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0: All right, no issues right now. According to the California Highway Patrol, the 101 is flowing smoothly in both directions. Weather today, what a weird day, huh? A lot of sunshine, some clouds, maybe even a shower or two. So kind of muggy conditions. High temperatures look like this. Paso Robles going to get to 95 this afternoon. San Luis Obispo, 89. Arroyo Grande, 83. And Santorini going to top out at 85. 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

0: All right, it's KJ with Tom and Becky. Good morning. Hey, I don't know what you got planned for lunch today. I wish I was going, but I'm not. But you could. Today, the Spirit of Paso Robles. That's right. Just 5 minutes from downtown Paso Robles. Off Highway 46 East, located at the River Oaks Golf Course. What are you in the mood for? Maybe a late breakfast. Did they do that? 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Of course, if you want lunch, stunning sweet chili wings, pulled pork nachos, or a grilled artichoke with lemon aioli, drawn butter. I've not had that yet. 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And even a more hearty taco salad. 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It is delicious. Lindy's favorite patty melt. I think that's what I'm going to get next time. And a Cowboy Cuban sandwich with smoked brisket and pulled pork. 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As you can tell, the menu quite diverse. A beautiful view from the covered patio. Plenty of free parking. And again, located just 5 minutes from downtown Paso Robles at the River Oaks Golf Course. It is the Spirit of Paso Robles. Simple food done well. All right. So here's what we're going to do now. This is part two of the clean sweep game. Up for grabs, we have Ashley Cook concert tickets. She's in town at the Fremont in San Luis Obispo on October 9th. I gave you the questions last hour. I need the three answers this hour. You have to call 805-549-8698. First time ever playing this game. Don't know if it's going to make it or last or not. Who knows? We'll find out. But I gave you three questions last hour. Looking for the three answers this hour. And if you get the three answers, you will win the tickets to go see Ashley Cook.
1: Easy as that.
0: It is easy, but I don't know that it's easy because I don't know that we should give the questions again.
1: No, don't.
0: I'm not going to this time, but I don't know.
1: I don't think you need to.
0: All right, here we go.
1: Good morning. Easy on everyone.
0: Good morning, Tom and Becky. Who's this?
2: It's Meg.
0: Meg, how are you today?
2: Good, how are you?
0: I am great, thank you. What city do you live in?
2: Meg with the nosy husband. I live in Paso.
0: Hey, don't get your attitude on me, girlfriend.
1: No, I like it. Because you know what? Meg knows, too. She's like, I got all of these.
0: Shut your face.
1: Don't yell at Meg like that.
0: She's like, Meg from Meg Says Meg.
1: Tell him to shut up, Meg. Oh, you lost her.
0: Maybe. I hope.
1: Are you there, Meg?
2: I'm there.
0: Dang it. All right, Meg. Meg, for the tickets, what are the three answers in the clean sweep game?
1: That's you've lost Meg.
0: That's what I thought. No, she's there. She doesn't know him.
1: She knows him. She's cutting out.
0: I'm sorry, Meg. I'm sorry. Okay, she's on.
1: Stop talking for 1 second. Meg, are you there?
2: Yeah, kind of.
1: Okay. Do you know the answers? Yes or no?
2: I don't know what the question is. I just started listening.
1: Jesus, Meg. I tried to help you.
0: Yes, you did.
1: I had all the confidence in Meg, too.
0: Uh-huh. You did. I'm sorry, Meg.
2: If I knew the question, I would know the answer.
1: That's not how the game is played, Winch.
0: I already gave you the questions last hour. Oh, man.
2: No.
0: I'm sorry, Meg. I gotta let you go. Holy cow, what a wench call that was. Sorry, Meg. Have a great day. Love you lots. Wow. Well, you just laid right into her.
1: Well, come on, Meg.
0: That's how the game works. I know. It's okay, I'll try again.
1: Shoot.
0: Try again. Good morning, Tom and Becky. Who's this?
3: Good morning. It's Hanson.
1: Oh, Hanson.
0: Hanson. All right. Hanson. He knows, but they're all going to be wrong. Crazy answer.
1: He's like, oh, it's the
0: all right,
1: moon landing.
0: Hanson from the moon. Do you have the three answers?
3: Yeah, I do.
0: Okay. Let's hear them.
3: I just went to the moon, and I found all three of them. Sacramento, Fahrenheit 451, and Minecraft.
0: There you
1: get
0: go,
1: it, Hanson.
0: Buddy.
1: Good
0: Hanson,
1: job.
0: Do it. See, Meg, that's how you play the game. You listen for longer than just now.
1: And yell at us about it.
0: Scream like, I just woke up. Meg, you get nothing.
1: Ever.
0: All right. That's not true. But maybe it is.
1: Maybe.
0: Congratulations, Hanson. You got yourself two tickets to go see Ashley Cook coming to the Fremont in October. Just hang on the phone a quick sec. We'll tell you how to get them, okay?
3: Excellent. Thank you so much.
0: Hey, love you lots.
3: Love you lots.
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0: Kate, Jumping Tom, and Becky. Good morning. A couple more words that maybe you want to learn, or I don't know, maybe you already know what they are. Or maybe if you're an older person, you don't need to use these words. But do you know what locking in means?
1: Yes.
0: You know what locking in means?
1: Of course I do.
0: What does
1: I
0: it
1: have
0: mean?
1: Kids.
0: You don't, well, that's why I'm asking you.
1: Oliver just said that to me last night.
0: Did he really?
1: Yeah, I got to lock in and watch this. That's what he said.
0: That's it. That's it.
1: But like if Poppy's doing homework or whatever, she's got to focus. Like, all right, I got to lock in.
0: I'll be darned. Okay, well, the story I see is similar to that, but it's more specifically in this case for locking in with your health before the holidays hit. Like instead of waiting for a New Year's resolution or waiting for the holidays to come and you're going to eat all crappy food, lock in now. Lock in now.
1: Yeah.
0: And, you know, watch what you eat and exercise and all that stuff now. So.
1: I think it's just becoming like hyper-focused. Yeah. I'm getting organized mentally, physically, whatever.
0: It's like you and I for this show every morning.
1: Yes.
0: Like 5:55.
1: All right, we got to lock in.
0: Got to lock in.
1: Yes.
0: Go.
1: Yeah.
0: We don't really do that. I'm going to say that.
1: No.
0: Degree, but that's okay.
1: Never.
0: But
1: and we don't even really do that because 6 o'clock rolls around. I'm like, the show is starting.
0: Not again. All right, one more term. Polyester. Do you know what that means?
1: I do.
0: Have
1: because
0: your kids
1: I've
0: used it?
1: Read, no, I've never heard that. I just read the story last week. Like polyester, like things that are fake or not sincere, but not the clothing.
0: Cheap,
1: it's like,
0: fake.
1: Yeah. Yes.
0: Generic. Like you have such a polyester lifestyle.
1: Yeah. Trying to look real or trying to look expensive,
0: right.
1: But it's really just.
0: Right.
1: You know.
0: That's
1: kind
0: right.
1: Kind of like.
0: Kind of like what?
1: Nothing.
0: Okay. Yeah, Gen Z.
1: Someone orders shoes off Instagram.
0: That's not polyester. Those weren't inexpensive. Saying someone is trying something or someone is trying to look expensive or real, but it feels kind of cheap and fake.
1: Yeah,
0: it's kind of polyester type of thing.
1: And I like your shoes. I was just messing with you.
0: Thank you, because they are nice shoes. You told me you
1: like
0: these shoes.
1: I do like your shoes. I was just messing with you because it's so easy. But I do like your Instagram shoes.
0: Thank you. I got two more pair.
1: Like on the way?
0: No, I've had them for a while.
1: Okay.
0: I saw these things. I haven't worn these in a while. Where
1: start busting. Are you wearing them today?
0: Yeah.
1: Let me see.
0: The white ones today.
1: Let me see. Yeah, I like those.
0: Yeah,
1: I do like those. And you got to bust out your tan ones for fall here.
0: That's coming.
1: You should get them in dark brown.
0: I'm not made of money. It is about the money a little, B. It is a little bit about the money. All right, well, there you go. Two terms, polyester and locking in. All right, coming up next, we do have our cocktail hour. We will lock in for cocktail hour on the Supercuts text line, 805-549-8698. That's next on The Jug.
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0: It's Kate, John, with Tom and Becky. 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
0: 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Anything you'd like to text in. Again, if you want to... by the way, enough on Justin. Are we doing the Lions bet again this year for every game against the spread? I'll do that again if you want. I'll take on another listener, too, if you got a favorite team that you want to bet. Every game. Every game. Every game, though. I'll be like the house. Whatever. I'm getting fired up for my bitch.
2: Your dog smells so bad.
0: Is he farting today?
2: It's so bad. It smells like...
0: Max has got the farts today.
2: Like bacon strips farts.
0: Okay. Well, I don't give him those, so those aren't.
2: Jerky.
0: Do you give your dog bacon strips?
2: No, but it stinks, and he's laying next to
0: him. He's got jerky ass. That is not a good thing.
2: And his butt's pointed at me.
0: That's he's just shooting you with the...
2: Like, I'm afraid my hair is going to smell when I walk out of here.
0: It could. I don't smell.
2: Well, you're

0: out of your mind. It's all I can smell.
1: You can't smell.
0: It's really stinky. Okay. Cocktail hour.
1: Yeah.
0: Meg, with the Nosier husband, is in this morning.
1: Oh, I bet she is.
2: Shut up, Meg.
0: After her
1: debacle.
0: I really wanted Meg to win.
1: I thought she was going to win.
0: I'm glad Hanson won. But anyway, she texted in and said, how are you guys doing? We're doing good, Meg. How are you?
1: Yeah, was it the
0: how
1: same?
0: Are your kids?
1: It was the same Meg. Yeah.
0: Yes. She said it was Meg with the...
1: I know. I'm just recapping.
0: Sometimes I feel like it takes
1: you
0: a while
1: slow.
0: To catch on.
1: A little slow today. Yeah, a little bit. SN?
0: Okay.
1: Don't laugh at that.
0: I'm not. I don't
1: right.
0: laugh at that. I don't find that funny, Tom. I find it offensive and rude.
1: Great.
0: People, Patty, I'm going to just have to read with
1: what
0: my shirt over my nose because your dog smells so bad.
1: He doesn't.
0: Actually, you know
1: what?
0: Are
1: you going to shoot him with a Lysol?
0: No,
1: are you
0: going to
1: shoot his butt?
0: So I'm going to do double. I'm going to...
1: Don't shoot the Lysol on his butt. That's he's not going to... he's allergic to that.
0: It didn't... I just misted around him. Now I'm going to take this Trader Joe's Super Lemon Room Spritz.
1: Why don't we use that regularly? I like that.
0: I don't know. I always forget it's back there.
1: And that's not poopery?
0: No. Mm-mm.
1: Okay. Well, yeah, I like the lemon. There you go. You're bathing in a shower of lemon
0: Do
1: mist.
0: You just see it all fall?
1: Yeah. It's like, oh, gross.
0: Okay.
1: Gross.
0: Oh, my God.
1: I know. Jeff's going to be like, what are you getting a new perfume?
0: Too much.
1: You went crazy.
0: It smells like lemon farts.
1: Oh, I smell it.
0: Okay.
1: Ooh.
0: People, now I have to put my shirt over my mouth for a different reason. It's like a COVID mask.
1: I like that, though.
0: Okay.
1: I might
0: people,
1: take
0: Patty.
1: That I might steal that from you.
0: You can have it. Have you guys ever seen the movie On the Line with Mel Gibson? It's a good movie. No, people, Patty.
1: No, I haven't. I did watch a new movie this weekend, though.
0: Nobody asked.
1: Well, she just did.
0: No, she didn't. She said, have you ever seen?
1: Not that one, but I watched another one.
0: Moving on to Hanson's text.
1: Yeah, go ahead.
0: Laughing, saying your dog's farts smell like bacon strips. That's gross.
1: Yeah, it's pretty gross.
0: Unnamed Becky, how do you know it's not Tom farting? This is dog.
1: And I got to be honest with you, if that was going to happen, I would do it loudly.
0: He would say it.
1: I would do it loudly.
0: Shame
1: loud
0: there
1: and
0: with
1: proud
0: him.
1: Right a bit. Yeah. Yeah, I'd be like, that was me. Excuse me.
0: Okay. Big Head Ed.
1: And the Monsters.
0: And his wife, Lisa.
1: Okay.
0: Hey, y'all. This is me and my sister at the Stones concert. Note, photobomb dude. Anyone know who he is? Nope.
1: All right. Who said that? Big Ed?
0: Yep. Big Head Ed. No idea.
1: Okay, and... No, but if you had to pick a celebrity, if you had to pick a country singer, who would that be?
0: I don't know.
1: Thomas Rhett?
0: No.
1: Just kind of give you Thomas Rhett vibes?
0: No. I don't know.
1: Well, you just saw the picture.
0: Like a magician. He looks like a magician.
1: Ew. It's creepy.
0: Don't you think?
1: He looks like he did the Fire Island thing.
0: What does that mean? Firefest,
1: remember that guy? Scam artist? That guy looks like a scammer.
0: Yeah, watch out. Check your wallet after that big head. It looks like maybe he grabbed your wallet.
1: Your wife's purse or something right there.
0: All right, MBM, poor Meg. It's not like we can listen every second to the show. You seem to somehow pull it off, MBM.
1: Right.
3: A loser.
0: Cody from Orchid. Good morning, Tom and Becky. Happy Tuesday. Hope you both have a great rest of your day.
1: Keep waiting for him to be mean.
0: Thanks,
1: and he
0: Cody.
1: Never is.
0: He's never mean.
1: He's never mean. You too, Cody.
0: Hanson, now it smells like lemon-covered bacon strip farts. Did that make it any better?
1: Didn't.
0: Not really. Mr. Glass, I want to watch the movie Stop or My Mom Will Shoot. I don't know. What does that mean?
1: I think that's the name of a movie. Stop or My Mom Will Shoot.
0: That's Don't Tell Mom the Babysitter's Dead.
1: Okay.
0: Have you ever seen that movie?
1: Yes.
0: You have?
1: Yeah, a while ago. It's been a long time.
0: Well, yeah, it's an old movie.
1: Oh, there you go. Wait.
0: It's my yearly what?
1: Wait. Maybe I'm getting that one confused.
0: With what?
1: The one where they prop up the dead guy?
0: That's Weekend at Bernie's.
1: That one I was getting it confused. I take it back.
0: It's my time to ask you every time around this year, have you ever seen the movie Teen Witch?
1: No, I've not.
0: That's an old movie.
1: I have not seen Teen Witch. I've seen Teen Wolf with
0: Michael J.
1: Fox. It came
0: out in 1989.
1: Teen Witch?
0: Yeah.
1: Who starred in that? Somebody named Tabitha?
0: I don't know about that. Why Tabitha?
1: Just thought it was a nice witch name.
0: No, that's because that's Samantha's daughter from Darren and
1: I Dream of Jeannie.
0: Yeah, no. Right? Bewitched. That's their daughter, is Tabitha. Yeah.
1: Okay. I don't know.
0: Do you remember this? This is why I ask you. What, you can you not?
2: But if you want to hang with me, I'll give it one shot. Top that.
3: Okay.
0: No.
1: What is that? What
0: was that? That's from Teen Witch.
1: No, I've never seen it.
2: I'll give it one shot. Top that. Top that. You can do all that you can, but you'll never top that.
1: What is that, Houdini? Is that Houdini?
0: Anyway, you should watch it. It's a good movie.
1: White Lines. Wow. That is some old school East Coast rap right
0: loved
1: there.
0: Loved it. I loved that movie.
1: Man, oh man. All right.
0: Hanson watched Identity Thief recently. That was pretty funny.
1: Very funny movie.
0: Is that what's her name?
1: Yeah. Melissa and McCarthy? What's his name? And Justin Bieber. Yeah. Very funny movie.
0: Unnamed. Meg got what was coming to her. Becky had her back until she had to turn on her. Thank you.
1: That's right. That is how that went down. And Meg got attitude, too. I don't know your stupid questions. Well, why are you playing the game, Meg?
0: I know. Joe Daddy, who listens 12 hours a day.
1: Yeah. He would have known.
0: He said, dishes are done, man.
1: Okay.
0: I don't think that was for us.
1: Don't think so either. Do you live with a man?
0: MBM. I watched Airplane in number 2 this weekend.
4: I ain't that smart.
0: So, people Patty talking about the movie with Mel Gibson on the line.
1: Uh-huh.
0: Going back, said it's about an overnight air host during his night shift. He takes a call from an anonymous person who claims to have broken into his home and kidnapped his family, threatening to kill them live on the air unless he plays a twisted survival game. Ah, that's horrifying. That's a nightmare.
1: I kind of want to see
0: People
1: that.
0: Patty, you would watch that and be into that movie, you creepy freak.
1: I want to see it. I'm with you, People Patty.
0: Cody from Orchid. Why would I be mean? Y'all literally make my mornings at work better. So here's the thing, Cody.
1: Now you're being nice. You're being too nice, Cody.
0: So either you are actually nice or you are the person in the Mel Gibson movie.
1: Right. But Gibson.
0: Poor Cody.
1: Oh, I know. You're very
0: I didn't
1: nice.
0: Mean that, Cody.
1: She didn't. Most of it.
0: No fun, Justin. Do you want to gamble on the Seahawks?
1: What's the bet? I think I'm going to lay the point. I think I'm going to take Seattle lay the points. I don't know. That's tomorrow. Oh, I have such a great weekend of gambling. I won my first bet of the year, college football. Friday was fabulous.
0: Hey, yeah. Didn't you bet Ben for his youth football league?
1: Oh, yeah. Yeah, I haven't heard from the little whippersnapper, little hobbit. It's probably because he lost.
0: I bet you he didn't.
1: I bet you Ben owes me some money. Get a hold of Ben. Chop, chop. It's not every day that I bet 10 and 11-year-olds hard-earned cash. Well, fine. And what team plays for the San Luis Bantam team, right? And they were, who were they playing this weekend? I don't even know, but I just bet against Ben because I like betting against Ben.
0: I'm asking right now.
1: Red Tail Renovations, what did y'all think about the Michigan game? I got to be honest with you. I've thought a lot about the Michigan game, and I've seen a lot, and I just want to tell you, I am going to be of the opinion that Michigan lost that game. I don't care what anybody else says. I don't care what the Big Ten says. I don't care what the MAC says. I don't know you and your secret clock. Stop it. The clock was at 0, and the guy had not touched the ball. The game is over. Stop talking. And if that's not the truth, then maybe we're all wrong, because there shouldn't be some secret clock that nobody knows about. Players, coaches, fans, people watching on TV, nobody knows what the real time is. Stop it. I don't buy it. I don't. I literally totally want to go Kevin Costner on them.
5: I find your story simply not believable.
1: Michigan lost that game. What'd Ben say?
0: I don't know yet.
1: Oh.
0: I just see that I got a text from CVS. The updated COVID-19 vaccine is expected in CVS locations this coming week. Book your appointment now. When have I ever done that, CVS?
1: Wow.
0: Don't text me again.
1: You know, it's kind of strike me funny on that one. COVID-19. Was it 7 years ago?
0: Yeah. It's been a while.
1: Oh.
0: I know.
1: Wow. Well, that's because they said it started in December of 19, right? Or November.
0: Whatever.
1: Uh-huh.
0: Sharon, the prison mom, did you get the information about the seed libraries? Yes, saw that. Thank you, Sharon.
1: Thank you.
0: I have to check that out. Red Tail Renovation said, I agree.
1: That's right.
0: An unnamed person said, So glad you said people Patty's name again.

0: I thought you were calling her Pimple Patty.
1: Oh,
0: ew.
1: Ew, that is gross.
0: Hands in football is WWE.
1: Okay.
0: Johnny B. Yeah, I got that CVS text too. Nope, don't need it. Never got it.
1: Thanks, though. Thanks for thinking of me.
0: Cody from Orchid. Thank you, Tom. Michigan lost their game.
1: They lost. What's great, though, is the committee's still going to treat it as a loss because it was a loss. So they lost. You lost, Michigan.
0: I'm reading this text just for you.
1: Thank you.
0: Hansen. Vaccine's poison.
1: Ah, there we go. The morning just wouldn't be the morning. Listen, I'm not 100% against you on that one, buddy.
0: Mr. Glass, COVID-19 isn't 7 years ago. It's only 2 weeks.
1: Oh, I see. Slow funny the guy. Slow the spread.
0: Don't, with Mr. Glass, don't get all snotty.
1: I'm saying.
0: Yeah, I didn't like the way you said it. Nah, funny guy.
1: Funny guy. 2 weeks spread. Hadn't thought about that in a long time. I know what you're going to try to do.
0: You don't know what I'm going to do.
1: I know what you're going to try
0: to
1: do.
0: Just put your hand over here.
1: You're going to try to twerp my titties. No.
0: Never say that again as long as you live. I don't even know what that means.
1: You got your back scratcher out. You elongated it. And you're over here trying to stab me with it.
0: I'm not going
1: titties.
0: To just put your hand. Stop it. Stop saying that. Put your hand out. I swear. I'm not going to hurt you. I'm not going to just put your hand out.
1: Touch my titties.
0: If you say that word one more time, put your hand down.
1: What is that? What are you doing? That's grossing me out. Stop.
0: I just like messing with you sometimes.
1: No, that's horrible. Get away. Get away. Get away, kitty cat. Don't. Seriously, get away. I'm working. I'm working over here.
0: I know. Grossed you out, huh?
1: Yeah, why did you pet me with your bear claw?
0: Just to gross you out.
1: It's grossing me. I'm stupid. Can you please shrink that thing back down?
0: Can you not say elongate it anymore?
1: Can you shrink it down?
0: You're gross.
1: If you shrink that sucker, I won't say elongate it anymore.
0: It's gone.
1: Yeah, it is.
0: Don't be disgusted.
1: I'm not.
0: Of course you are.
1: I'm not.
0: You can't help it. It's your personality.
1: You can't help it. Your boyfriend's back and you're going to be in trouble.
0: Hey, no. All right. We probably should go.
1: Let's go then. Let's call it a day, shall we? Thanks for playing Jug Country.
0: You're here tomorrow?
1: Yes. Yes. But then I'm a gonna. This portion of the Jug Country Morning Show brought to you by Santa Cruz Animal Health. 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For Becky, I'm Tom. Good night. God bless. We will see you tomorrow.
2: 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Promotional consideration from United Airlines. Something special in the air. Tom's Zoots have been provided by Armani. Becky's wardrobe has been provided by Chanel. No portion of today's show may be rebroadcast without the express written consent of Major League Baseball. Women who are pregnant should not listen to this show. Do not listen to Tom and Becky while operating heavy machinery. If the smile on your face lasts for more than 4 hours, please consult a physician immediately. 4 out of 5 dentists recommend Jug Country Mornings with Tom and Becky for patients who listen to the radio. Batteries not included. Some assembly required. If it looks like a duck and walks like a duck, it probably is a duck. In case of emergency, your seat cushion may be used as a flotation device. If you sit in the middle, you don't have to shut the gate. Tom and Becky do not know who shot JFK. Less is always more. Actions are louder than words. Jug Country Mornings with Tom and Becky contain 9 essential vitamins, making the show part of a complete breakfast. And finally, yes, it's true, you probably won't ever use algebra in your life. Have a great day.
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is Lee Brice there and One of Them Girls. Hope your day is going well. It's a Tuesday morning, the 8th day of September, as we are just one day off of a three-day weekend here. Did you have a good weekend? I got a couple of things done around the place yesterday, so a little work, a little relax. It was pretty good. Here's Luke Bryan.

Zach Toppin, South of Sanity, as our 10 o'clock hour rolls along. I'm Andy Morris. I will be here till about 3 o'clock with you today, having a good time. It's going to be a short week now because of the holiday yesterday. Here's Riley Green. The story that always begins with, there was this girl

0: That is Jason Aldean burning it down, and the Cal Poly Rodeo's Break a Wave is coming back again Thursday through Saturday, September 24th through the 26th. And yes, you did hear me right. It's now a three-night this year, starting Thursday the 24th, with $1 million breakaway roping on the beach. Very limited tickets are on sale right now. Friday's rodeo on the beach is nearly sold out. 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

0: 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Ashley's out on her Baby Blues Tour. It is an all-ages show. 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And all this week, you've got a chance to win some tickets with Tom and Becky in the morning.
1: It's back to school time. 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Sorry.
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0: 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And if you've taken our jug poll of the day yet today, it's pretty easy to do. 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Tom and Becky come up with the question. You provide the answer. We'll talk about that again tomorrow. 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
1: Jug Country weather.
0: Still calling for mostly sunny throughout the day today. We had a little bit of fog and clouds in the morning hours. If you're in the South County, highs are going to be near 88. 82 at the beaches today. In the North County, 96 today. Getting up into that 103 to 105 over the next couple of days. 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

0: KKJGFM, San Luis Obispo. Wake up with Tom and Becky in the morning.
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That is Blake Shelton there and Old Red. As our 11 o'clock hour gets started up, I'm Andy Morris. I'll be with you till 3 today. Here is Justin Moore. This is Time's Tickin'.

0: Kenny Chesney, carry on as we get ready for the 13th Annual Mac and Cheese Fest powered by Mullahy Ford. It's going to be happening a week from this coming Saturday, the 19th, Avila Beach Golf Resort. For those 21 and over, over 25 chefs, 30 wines, beers, and distilleries, music from Brass Mash, presented by Megan's Organic Market, and DJ Pepper Jack. See what he did there with the cheese for the, yeah, Pepper Jack is going to be there DJing. Having a good time. Chefs compete for the Judges Panel Award presented by Chop Restaurant Supply in San Luis Obispo and Santa Maria. We've got some great vendors that are going to be there. Shale Oak Winery, I Love to Cater, Mulligan's at Avila Beach, last year's People's Choice Award winner, Blastin' Brew. It's going to be a really good time. We will see you there at the Mac and Cheese Fest at Avila Beach Golf Resort.
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0: Morgan Wallen, Post Malone, and I Ain't Coming Back as we get ready for the Eli Young Band October 4th. Barrel House Brewing. It's their Keep On Dreamin' Tour. Keep On Dreamin' Tour. 6 p.m. All ages show. They're on sale right now. 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

0: Walker Wetmore, and who told you that? As we get ready for more Atascadero Greyhound football this coming Friday, the 11th, 9/11, 7 p.m. kickoff, pregame show at 6:45 as the Atascadero Greyhounds come to San Luis to take on the Tigers. 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
0: 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That weather forecast today is still calling for mostly sunny weather after the early morning fog and clouds.

burns off. A little bit later, burn off in the South County with highs near 88 today, 82 at the beaches, and looks like 96 today in the North County, and the next couple days in the triple digits.

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Bailey Zimmerman there, and Chevy Silverado is our 12 o'clock out to lunch hour rolls along. Lunch hour means it's starting to make me hungry. We're going to talk about Mac and Cheese Festival coming up here pretty soon. Hope your week is going well. I'll be with you till about 3 today, and then Pepper takes over the air chair. Here's Dierks Bentley. This is Sideways.

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0: That is Megan Maroney there and Medicine. Now, that's Megan's full-on sassy revenge mode there. Medicine is from her album Cloud Nine. The idea is pretty simple. Guy treats her badly, so she decides to give him a taste of his own medicine. She ignores him longer than he ignored her, and when he gives his number to another woman, she gives hers to a quarterback. Maroney says the attitude on the album is definitely turned up, and she described the sass on this album as being turned up to a 10.
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0: Watson Westbrook and painted you pretty, and we were talking football just a little bit ago. Of course, the Greyhounds have another game. They're going to be on the road again, but again, not too far of a trip if you want to go to the game. Greyhounds are going to be playing in San Luis to take on the Tigers this coming Friday night. You can hear the action with Roger Bland and Joey Davis. 7 o'clock kickoff, pregame show at 6:45.
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2: The Chalk Mountain Golf Course, Colony Mortgage, and Kenneth Heating and Air brings you this Atascadero Greyhound football update.
3: And then there were four undefeated local high school football teams, and Atascadero will play two of them. The Atascadero Greyhounds are now 3-0 after shutting down the Morro Bay Pirates 21-0. This is the second game in a back-to-back stretch in which the Greyhound defense has shut out opponents. This Friday night, the Greyhounds travel to San Luis Obispo to take on the Tigers, who suffered their first loss of the season 35-7 to the Falcons of Independence. Friday night's game has a kickoff time of 7 p.m., and Roger Bland and Joy Davis will be Mike's side to cover all the action.
2: Greyhound football here on KJUG is brought to you by the City of Atascadero, San Luis Podiatry, Story Termite, Glenn's Repair and Rental, Atascadero 76, and El Camino Building Supply. 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
0: All right. Have yourself a good one. We'll check in with you tomorrow morning.
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1: Jug Country weather.
0: Looks like it's going to be pretty warm. In fact, the North County over the next few days, we're expecting to break those triple digits again. Only 96 today north of the grade. Tomorrow, 105, 104 on Thursday. And increasing on the climb over the weekend. South County, 88 today, 82 at the beaches. Here's Ella Langley and Morgan Wallen.

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3: Hey, it's Tom and Becky. Hope you're having a great Tuesday. Make sure you join us tomorrow. We do have another chance for you to win tickets to go see Ashley Cook. 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

Tim McGraw, Real Good Man. Well, that Real Good Man is going to team up with some other good buddies on our next song here. This is Hardy, Tim McGraw as well, Eric Church and Morgan Wallen. I like this one. It's one of those great story songs. It's called MacArthur.

0: Hardy and friends there. The song is called MacArthur. We're getting ready for Cal Poly Rodeo's Breakawave event coming up now. This is the event that's on the beach. Rodeo on the beach. It's incredible. Thursday through Saturday, September 24th through the 26th in Avila. And yes, it is 3 days right now, starting on Thursday the 24th. There's $1 million breakaway roping. Very limited tickets on sale now. Friday's Rodeo on the Beach is nearly sold out. Saturday already sold out. Tickets are available for the after party concert at Avila Beach Golf Resort for Friday, Jordan Forer, and Saturday, Corb Lund. It's going to be, that's going to be a crowded night. 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
0: On the phone with John Spencer from Spencer's Fresh Markets, and I know with the big three-day weekend coming up, you've got some really incredible buys, John.
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1: All right. Have yourself a good one. We'll check in with you tomorrow morning.
0: You got it.
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0: Ashley Cook there in Baby Blues. That's the young lady that's going to be in concert at the Fremont in downtown SLO, October 9th. It's an all-ages show. 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
2: Jug Country weather.
3: Still calling for mostly sunny weather throughout the afternoon today. If you're in the North County, looking for highs near 96, south of the grade 88, 82 at the beaches today. So going to be warming up over the next couple of days in the North County. Here's Cody Johnson getting us back into the music. This is Horseback.
4: He's a ranch hand in a pinch, man. 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Cause she's a gold digger with a quick trigger. A cast iron skillet swinging lid flip.

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Alan Jackson and Where Were You? That's a little preview of what we're going to be hearing a little more of on Friday. Friday is the 25th anniversary of 9/11. Hard to believe it's been that long. Here's Luke Bryan. And love you, miss you, mean it.

Lady Wilson, phone, keys, wallet, and a few other things she needs to make it through the day, including her mama, George Jones, and God. Not necessarily in that order. Here is Justin Moore, and We Didn't Have Much.

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5: And then there were four undefeated local high school football teams, and Atascadero will play two of them. The Atascadero Greyhounds are now 3-0 after shutting down the Morro Bay Pirates 21-0. This is the second game in a back-to-back stretch in which the Greyhound defense has shut out opponents. This Friday night, the Greyhounds travel to San Luis Obispo to take on the Tigers, who suffered their first loss of the season 35-7 to the Falcons of Independence. Friday night's game has a kickoff time of 7 p.m. and Roger Bland and Joy Davis will be Mike's side to cover all the action.
4: Greyhound football here on KJOG is brought to you by the City of Atascadero, San Luis Podiatry, Story Termite, Glenn's Repair and Rental, Atascadero 76, and El Camino Building Supply. 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

0: Riley Green and Think Cause You're Drunk. Have you taken our jug poll of the day yet today? 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Tom and Becky come up with a question every week. 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It's our jug poll of the day. 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

0: Taylor Swift there. I knew it. I knew you. Hey, I want to talk to you for just a second about my friend Ron and the crew at Mid-State Precious Metals. I got to know Ron a long, long time ago, and over the years have gotten to know him better. And he is rightfully so very proud of the business that they have built in Atascadero called Mid-State Precious Metals. When there are so many companies that are just trying to buy your gold for cheap and then sell it for a profit out there. They're fly by night. You get a flyer in the mail. They set up in a hotel room. Ron has set up a business in Atascadero across the parking lot from Colony Cinemas that is going to stand the test of time. Mid-State Precious Metals has the integrity, and they're a local business who's going to be there, that they will be there to help you out when you want to deal with precious metals. Now, when I say deal with, maybe it's you look into your jewelry box and you see five or six pieces of broken gold jewelry. You're not quite sure what they're worth. 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
0: Going to get warm over the next day or two. If you're in the North County, 96 the high today, 103 to 104 tomorrow, and 104 to 105 on Thursday. Along the beaches, highs near 82 and 88 in the South County. Let's get you back into the music right now with Jordan Davis. 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

Religiously and Bailey Zimmerman on 98.1 KJunk. Good afternoon to you. Hi there, it's Pepper. Hope you're having a nice afternoon, trying to stay cool. It's only going to get hotter.

0: Zach Toppan, south of Sanity on 98.1 KJUG, and Pepper in with you now on this Tuesday afternoon. And what is insane is our Mac and Cheese Fest is now 11 days away. That's right. You got to get your tickets for it and join us on Saturday, September 19th, the Avila Beach Resort. That's next Saturday. Yes, that's insane. 21 and over, 25 chefs, 30 wines and beers and spirits, and all powered by Malahi Ford. 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
1: 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Hope you're having a great Tuesday. Make sure you join us tomorrow. We do have another chance for you to win tickets to go see Ashley Cook. 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

0: Don't we? Morgan Wallen on 98.1 K-Jug Pepper here. You might remember Morgan Wallen knocking over his piano on stage. It's come out now that there are a couple things going on with that. It wasn't like a rage incident or anything. He was just frustrated because, A, he couldn't hear the piano. He was playing it, but he couldn't hear it in his ears. And if you can't hear it, then you don't know what you're doing, and you're in a stadium full of, you know, 50, 70,000 people. And the other thing is it was off its lift. It comes up on a lift, and it was kind of off its lift. And he was just trying to put it back on the lift when the entire thing collapsed and just fell over. So there's a story out about how he was laughing as he went off stage because he knew he tried.
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0: There's Hudson Westbrook on 98.1 KJUG and Hits Me, one of his new songs from his new album coming out later this fall. And of course, we remind you, Good Medicine presents Hudson at Vina Robles Amphitheater in October. Also in October and just earlier that week, Good Medicine presents the Eli Young Band. And you heard some Eli Young Band before Hudson there. I'm going to play some more for you at 420 today and the rest of this week. Give you a chance to win your way in to see the Eli Young Band October 4th at Barrel House.
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1: Jug Country weather.
0: Weather under an extreme heat warning tonight. It's kind of only going to get warmer as the night goes on. The beach is at mid-60s for lows and upper 60s for lows everywhere else. That's right, lows close to 70 tonight. Tomorrow, South County 92, Slo 98, and North County 104.

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This is KKJGFM San Luis Obispo, Paso Robles and the Five Cities. This is 98.1 KJUG. Yeah.

Gunpowder and Lead on 98.1 KJUG and Pepper with you. And yes, Miranda's been a big part of this girl's explosion, producing, co-writing, all kinds of support for Ella Langley. Loving life again. Coming up in just a bit, some Eli Young Band concert tickets up for grabs.

Somebody Like You. Keith Urban on 98.1 KJUG. It's Pepper. Good afternoon. 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And the Eli Young Band coming back around October 4th, Barrel House. Tickets are on sale for this. It's a Good Medicine Presents show. Love the Eli Young Band. So many songs you know and such a great show every time. Their Keep On Dreaming tour is coming through. It's a 6 o'clock doors because it's a Sunday evening, so it's a late Sunday fun day, but they'll get you home early because they don't go too late when they do shows on Sunday night. The Eli Young Band is one of my favorites here. This song is called Always the Love Songs. Always will be the keyword on the Supercuts text line right now. If you want to win your way into this, 805-549-8698. Text always.

0: always one of my favorite shows and always one of my favorite bands and some of my favorite dudes in the business. They're such great dudes. Always the Love Songs on 98.1 KJUG from the Eli Young Band. And always is the keyword on the Supercuts text line. We're giving away tickets at this spot every day the rest of this week as well, with the Eli Young Band coming to Barrel House. Good Medicine Presents on October 4. October 4. And again, always to 805-549-8698.
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0: Corey Kent, Toe Wetzel on 98.1 KJUG. Corey announcing some dates for 2027 already over the weekend. I saw Toe Wetzel over the weekend, too. I saw a video of him doing a show in which he had a college football game going on at his feet on stage. And I thought, man, that's not right. And then I thought, I should not judge because I'd be the first one to have a baseball game on. Especially if I had to do that during the playoffs or whatever. Yeah. I would either not go on stage on time or I would have it on at my feet. So I can't judge.
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0: We may not slow down as we head towards the fall, but we should get comfortable. This is Pepper Daniels for Idler's Home here on 98.1 KJUG. 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

0: Morgan Wallen and Ben By Now on 98.1 KJUG. Another great one from him as we head towards the 5 o'clock free ride here tonight. Pepper with you, reminding you or letting you know if you hadn't heard yet, we just announced it on Friday. The Cal Poly Rodeo's Breakaway is expanding to 3 nights and moving to Avila Beach. And they just announced the third night, which is actually the first night, Thursday, September 24th, a $1 million breakaway roping event, which will be covered by CBS. Very limited tickets are on sale for this. Very limited tickets are left for Friday night's rodeo on the beach, September 25th, and Saturday is already sold out. There are after parties on both Friday and Saturday nights, concerts at Avila Beach, and those are on sale. And you can get into those separately if you can't get your rodeo tickets on top of your concert tickets. Just go to the KJUG app. We've got all the details there for you. And you, if you want to go, you better get in on it before it's too late.
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0: 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An extreme heat warning in effect through Thursday. Mid to upper 60s for lows tonight. Tomorrow, low to mid 90s in the South County, pushing 100 in SLO and low 100s above the grade. That's right, it's hotter than a hoochie coochie.